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Kiss 107.1, and I listen to the Jonas Brothers when I'm happy, when I'm sad, when I'm pumped, when I'm crying, any kind of mood. Honestly, the Joe Bros are great for. And this one especially, listen when sad. Dude.

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All right, you ready to win that trip out to Cancun? Another Fred Show flyaway tomorrow. A week out in Mexico. I feel like you deserve that. 8:30. You better have Kiss on to get it.

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Said I got drive, I don't need a car. Money really all that we fiending for. I'm doing things they ain't seen before. 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I'm a demon lord. 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

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Also handing out $1,000 too to get your bills paid. Let's pay another winner and tell you how you can get the last $1,000 tonight. Keep it on Kiss. It's coming up next.

0: 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Thank you so much for listening. My name's Matt Holiday. You know who got $1,000? Anna did. She got her bills paid. She didn't believe
1: it. My mom and my sister have been playing, too. They're not going to believe me.
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All right, I think our football team is on a bye this week, right? Bearcats out there listening to Kiss 107.1. You could basically say the Bengals are on a bye this week, too, because they got the Dolphins. But, hey, better get that dub. Kiss 107.1.

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All right. DM me your request right now. It's Matt Holiday. Because I got maybe the hottest new young artist that you need to know. DM me Matt Holiday on air. I'll get your request on too. I can't.

Here she is, Adela. I like to call her Adele's evil twin stepsister because she don't sing songs like Hello or Rolling in the Deep or Set Fire to the Rain. She sings songs like this, Ain't in L.A.

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1: 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Give it to me now. 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

0: 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It is Matt Holiday live in the night show. Hey, just trying to get you your $1,000 to get your bills paid. We do it every hour from 9 a.m. to 9 p.m. starting on the Fred show. And hey, last one of the night, you want it, you got it.
1: Oh my God.
0: Darren.
1: No way.
0: Yeah. $1,000.
1: Thank you so much. This is insane.
0: Dude, congrats.
1: Me and my boss play it every day, every hour.
0: No way.
1: I'm shaking. I'm in shock. Like I said, we play this like...
0: Oh my goodness.
1: Every day, so I never thought I'd actually win it.
0: It pays off. It's real, it's legit, and you can get it too. All you gotta do is be listening tomorrow, like I said, starting at 9.
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19: Gotta get that. 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

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Maybe you can see the skyline right now. Oh, even better if you're near downtown. Steve Lacy and Oh Yeah.

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Kiss 107.1. Cincinnati's party station. Hey, there's a huge party happening in New York City, Madison Square Garden, December 11th, where, yeah, this guy will be Teddy Swims, Charlie Puth, Somber, Hillary Duff, Alex Warren, all on one stage in one night. And guess what? You're going to be in the crowd. I'll tell you how coming up.

0: Yeah, I'd say it's so easy to get your $1,000. And oh, get that trip out to Jingle Ball, too. It's Matt Holiday. What up? Kiss 107.1. Hey, all you got to do is listen, and you could be just like all our winners we had today, winning that 1K.
1: I plan to treat my partner out because it's their birthday coming up. It's their 25th birthday. So I plan to have a little fun and maybe go out and have some fun.
0: It's Jessica.
1: Thanks.
0: Right there.
1: Crazy. Thank you so much.
0: Jessica, she got her bills paid, and you can too. Be up tomorrow at 9. You win a trip to Jingle Ball, too.
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Well, we do too, and we actually did it for you, so you don't have to fish through all those songs. Got the best ones in a full hour starting at 11 on Kiss 107.1. And how about one right now from Rosé? This is a new trick.

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0: Happy Almost Friday. What's up, friends? I'm Angelina, back here on the new hit list. Let's kick it. Discover some new music, kicking it off. I mean, Steve Lacy went so hard when he dropped this album. It's also called Oh Yeah. But hearing it at the end credits of Spider-Man Brand New Day, I feel like took it to another level. Steve Lacy, who's that? Steve Lacy, Oh Yeah, on the new hit list.

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1: Rihanna's really just like us. I mean, Angelina, the new hit list, you know, aside from being a billionaire and like one of the hottest people on the planet. I saw her run into a Trinity on Love Island USA, pretty much like a fan favorite. I feel like as a universe, we all equally are obsessed with Trinity, like from day one on the show. Why was Rihanna fangirling over her just as much as Trinity was fangirling over Riri? This was so cute. I got to repost it at New Hit List.
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1: Adela is taking over for real. I'm Angelina, the new hit list. If you are not hip, please get familiar. Her song, Nicole Kidman, has been all over social media, but she blew up first with this one. Ain't in LA on the new hit list.

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Kiss 107.1, Cincinnati's number one hit music station. Patient Zero from Taylor Swift. Got a bunch of requests from the Swifties on that one. If you want to hear something, hit me up. We're at New Hit List. I'm at Angelina on air. But even better, come be a part of the show. It's that easy. If you open us up on the iHeartRadio app, hold down the red mic to record your message. Right now, we're doing Akon ringtone on the New Hit List.

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0: 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Got that Audrey Hubbard, sue me next after this.
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1: What up? 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Thanks so much for hanging out with me, discovering new music. 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
17: A beautiful Friday forecast starting at 49 and warming to 80 this afternoon under a mostly sunny sky. It'll be a great evening as well for Blink. Temperatures tonight go down to 58. It's mostly cloudy. And then Saturday starts dry, but in the afternoon, the remnants of Isaias comes into the tri-state. This is going to bring in rain, especially after 4 p.m., some higher wind gusts, and also a few rumbles of thunder. Highs on Saturday end up at 73. That's the forecast. I'm 9 First Warning meteorologist Jennifer Ketchmark.
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0: Yeah.
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1: 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Yeah. Ah, yes. Yeah. I'm painting Golden Picture.
2: The Fred Show is on.
0: It's Friday, October 9th. The Fred Show is on. Good morning, Kiki.
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0: 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And $1,000 travel credit. That's coming up this morning. Waiting by the Phone is new. The Friday Throwback Dance Party is underway. And much more. It's Friday. Let's start the show on the radio, the iHeart app, YouTube, Facebook, TikTok, Instagram, and Twitch. 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

0: ever been left waiting by the phone? It's the Fred Show.
1: Hey, Charlie, good morning. Welcome to the program. How are you?
2: I'm doing okay. How about you?
1: Doing all right, man. What's going on with this this woman, Megan? We got to know how you met, about any dates you've been on, and then, you know, why you think you're being ghosted?
2: Honestly, I really don't know, man. You know, I've been listening for a long time, and I never thought I'd be waiting on the phone until now.
1: Right. Well, they never do they? I mean, you never think it's going to happen to you until it does. But you go on this date with this woman who, I mean, how did you meet? Give me all the background. How you met, about any dates you've been on. Like, I gotta know everything.
2: Well, you know, we met on Raya. I went out. I took her to a Michelin restaurant. Mm-hmm. We had a really nice dinner. We also had some very nice, you know, cocktails. I mean, she seemed like she was enjoying everything. She was enjoying herself. I thought she was very impressed. And honestly, I have no idea why she's ghosting me now.
1: You're fancy. Look at you, Raya. I can't even get on Raya.
3: Michelin star.
1: And then I can't get into a Michelin star restaurant either. Like, no part of this date could I pull off. But you, Charlie, you did. You did all of this, and yet the date happened, and you've reached out since the date, I assume, and she hasn't responded to you in any way.
2: Hasn't responded to any of my texts and just completely ghosted me. And I mean, I thought we both had a fabulous time.
1: I mean, nobody owes you anything but a Michelin restaurant. I mean, that's a little spendy, you know. Like, I would think, I don't know, I would think that maybe she'd call you back, at least text you again, give you another shot. I mean, people have done much less and gotten much more. But all right, let's call this woman Megan. We're going to play a song, come back. We'll call her. You'll be on the phone. We'll ask these questions on your behalf. And the hope, as always, is that we can straighten this out and set you guys up on another day that we pay for. Sound good?
2: Perfect. I would love that.
1: Let's see what happens next. Part 2 of Waiting by the Phone after this song on The Fred Show.

0: Good morning. It's the Fred Show, part two of Waiting by the Phone. Hey, Charlie.
1: Yes, sir.
0: All right, let's call Megan. You guys met on Raya, which is a very fancy, very exclusive dating app. And you went out, you took it to a fancy restaurant, a Michelin-starred restaurant, which is a big deal. And you felt like the date was very successful, and you put your best foot forward, but you have not heard from her since the date, and you want to know why.
1: Correct.
0: All right, let's call her now. Good luck.
2: Hello?
0: Hi, is this Megan?
2: Hi, yes it is. Who's this?
0: Hi, Megan. Good morning. My name is Fred. I'm calling from the Fred Show, the morning radio show, and I have to tell you that we are on the radio right now, and I would need your permission to continue with the call. Can we chat for a little bit on the show? You can hang up anytime.
2: Oh, okay. Yeah, sure.
0: Well, thank you very much. We're calling on behalf of a guy named Charlie who reached out to us. Says that he met you on Raya, and you guys went on a date recently. Do you remember him?
2: Yeah, we did meet on Raya, and he took me out on a nice, fancy date. It was like two very expensive places that we went to, one for cocktails and one for dinner. And I wasn't expecting that for him to take me to these very expensive places on the first date, but I did appreciate it. And I was also surprised how he seemed to be pretty down to earth for someone who clearly has money. But then when we finished dinner, everything changed and took a very negative turn.
0: Well, by the way, thanks for doing my job for me there. Right? Like, I didn't have to ask any questions. Like, it's okay.
3: She's like me. She's just an overshare.
0: Yeah,
3: she's
0: no, I like it. Like, thanks for sharing. So, but what, of course, I have to ask, like, what was the negative turn? Like, what happened?
2: Okay, so after he paid the bill, which, you know, I appreciated him paying for us, but when we were getting ready to leave and to end the date, he offered to pay me to go home with him.
0: Wait. Okay. But this wasn't that kind of arrangement. Like this was a romantic date, right? Like where everyone was going on their own will, like nobody was being compensated.
2: Right, yeah. It was supposed to be just, you know, a normal romantic date where we would see if we were interested in seeing each other more in the future. But, yeah, at the end, it just got so weird when he literally offered to pay me $1,000 to have with him.
0: Oh, girl. Oh, that's a whole different kind of arrangement. Different website, bro. Let me bring Charlie in. I'm very confused. I forgot to mention that Charlie is here. I'm very forgetful. I'm sorry about that. Charlie, you left out the part where you tried to exchange money for adult interaction when this was a platonic, well, not platonic, but this was a willing romantic date. This wasn't that kind of thing.
4: Well, I mean... I really didn't see anything wrong. I thought she would have taken it as a compliment. Obviously, I'm very interested.
0: But can't you be interested without paying her? Like, can't you? Like, don't you want to be interested without paying her? Like, don't? Wouldn't you rather that she, I don't know, willingly agree to something like that, or maybe you just go on another date or another date and see what happens organically? Like, I don't think you can't buy everything and everybody.
4: Well, you know, I wanted to secure the deal. This isn't
0: a real estate transaction. Like, what is this?
5: Do you back cat all the time?
0: Yeah, like...
3: It's clearly worked before.
5: I mean, right. It sounds like this is his MO. Like, this is what he does.
0: But there's a time and a place for that. Like, there's an actual venue.
3: To my cat?
5: Right, what is the time
0: and place? Well, no, I mean, like, you could. There are places where you can, from what I understand, there are places you can go and you just do that kind of exchange. Mm-hmm. Oh. That's not the average person.
3: Right. From what you understand.
4: I know what I want.
0: Yeah, but... Don't you want her to want you too for something other than money? Like, that would be my problem with this. I don't care. You do whatever you want. Like, if you want to go pay people for whatever, that's fine. Me, like, I wouldn't like that kind of exchange. Like, I want people to, believe it or not, I want people to actually be there because they like me, not because I can buy them something or give them money. But it's kind of offensive, dude. Like, it's not a compliment. It's like she's for sale.
5: Right.
0: And she's not. And most people aren't.
4: Well, I thought
2: I was extremely insulted, Charlie. I was really insulted because I am not a whore, so I don't appreciate being treated like one.
4: Well, I apologize for that. I mean, there no shape, way, or form was I trying to do that. I was just simply trying to express how interested I was in you.
0: But can you not express your interest without money? Like, can't you say, I like you, I'd like to see you again and see what happens? I mean, you. This is crazy. You could have maybe gotten there for free.
5: Right.
4: I mean, I guess. But in my mind, it was an incentive to secure the deal, like I said earlier, and show her that I was serious and really interested about her. If I was willing to do that, I mean, I don't see anything wrong with it.
0: You were willing to pay her for adult intimate interaction. No, I really feel like that's not, this sounds like you're trying to secure a property or a contract or a business deal or something. Like, and this is a human being, and this is like, that most people don't respond to that.
4: That's not what I'm used to. So, I mean, I thought that we were getting along, and I thought for her it would have been a compliment. Like, oh, really? Like, this guy's that interested in me? I didn't think it was going to be offensive or that she would take it as a... It was just but kind of my way of showing my appreciation and how interested I was in her.
0: But, Charlie, what you're saying to Megan is, here's money. Obviously, you'll do what I want if I give you money. And I don't think that's a compliment. I see. I mean, you're trying to say because you would spend money that she should somehow be complimented. But what you're saying is that she can be bought. And most people don't want to feel that way.
4: I think most people say that, but they feel differently.
0: Well, it sounds like in your experience, they do. Maybe you should have taken the money, Megan, and just been like, thanks, and left.
1: Right.
0: I mean, you know, I'll think about it.
2: I mean, I did not want his money with that kind of intention and energy coming from him.
0: Yeah, I don't blame
2: you. Like, I'm not looking for a sugar daddy. So obviously, like I said, I'm not a and I'm also not looking for a sugar daddy. If you thought that this is what this was, because, you know, it's really not. That's not why I was on the Raya app. I'm actually looking for a real serious relationship.
0: Well, that's what I meant.
2: And not this kind of nonsense.
0: You've got those sugar daddy websites. You've got seeking arrangement. I mean, there are places you can go for this, dude. Like, if you just want an exchange of things. But it sounds like this works for you. How many times have you done this?
4: A lot.
3: Does the price change per woman? Or is it, you know, always a G?
4: Well, no, I guess it depends on how interested I am in them.
0: Oh, boy.
1: Ugh, this is icky.
0: Wow. Yeah, I don't know. Megan, I don't blame you. This is not, I don't think most people, you know, again, there are people who are down for this and they're advertising their services places.
5: Maybe they're out there right now.
0: You're right.
5: Sure.
0: Right. Yes. Right. Exactly. All right. Look, I'll ask the question because I have to. I know the answer, but Megan, would you like to go out with Charlie again? He'll pay you $1,000.
2: No, I am definitely not going to go out with him again after he treated me like this and is just acting like nothing happened, like it's not a big deal that he offered to pay me for sex. It's super disrespectful, so no.
4: I'll go to $5,000 if you want.
0: $5,000? You'll go to $5,000.
3: Oh, Charlie.
4: Well, 5,000
3: in this economy,
1: right? So we're not learning anything.
2: Oh my
1: right.
2: God!
0: Do you like guys? I'm listening. Like I'm listening.
1: I've done a lot worse for less.
0: That's what I mean. That's what I mean.
3: I
0: oh wow!
3: All
0: right. Yeah. Not. Yeah. We
5: have. You know what, y'all? That's nasty.
3: Okay.
5: Have some dignity in this room. Okay.
0: Oh, okay.
5: I did not raise y'all like this.
0: Yeah. But for 10,
5: Charlie, call me.
0: Yeah. 10. We got a wedding coming up, so you know if the price goes up a little bit, yeah. You want Ja Rule?
5: Yes.
0: All right, look, it's not going to work out, Charlie. Megan, thank you for your time. Good luck to you, Charlie. Best of luck out there, man.
4: All right, thank you.
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1: Oh, it's beautiful. But wait a minute, isn't this...
0: Yeah, yes it is.
1: But I thought the old lady dropped it into the ocean in the air.
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2: You guys, I'm going to tell you something scary, and then I'm going to tell you that it's already okay. So if you have not seen the news, it's completely fine. Celine Dion did slip on stage, okay?
3: Oh, she did? No.
2: She did. It was a diva down, but it was the
3: but
2: quickest.
3: But she levitated.
2: Yes.
3: And then just was, like, she's like just like, I don't know, the universe pulled her back upright.
2: It actually did.
3: She can't fall.
2: No.
3: Because she is a, she is, right.
4: She has risen.
2: Yes.
3: She's an endangered species.
2: Yeah.
3: I might put her close to that level.
4: She has risen.
2: Yes.
3: She's godly to me, okay? You understand?
2: She's totally fine. And she actually kind of like bounced up. But yeah, she just lost her footing. She was performing in France, of course, as part of her Celine Dion Paris 2026-2027 concert series. And she was hopping around and she just lost her footing. She got up. She kept singing. She gave a little thumbs up because she knows we're all so damn worried about her. She went back to doing her little dance. By the way, I recently saw that she said she wished that one of Rihanna's songs was hers. I want to say it was Love on the Brain. I can't remember which one specifically.
4: Ooh, that's a great song.
2: Yes, but Rihanna responded and said, she can have whatever she wants of her. Like, she's Celine Dion. Yeah. What are you talking? Have it. Take it.
3: It's the right thing to do.
2: Yeah, so just take it. So I love that we're all just like,
3: if I were eating something delicious and Celine Dion walked by and was like, I like that, then she can that she's hers now.
2: Absolutely. Your last bite with every single.
3: Yeah, no, the perfect bite at the end. If Celine Dion were to walk by and say, that looks like the perfect bite, who would I be not to give it to her?
2: Yeah.
3: Even if it was the last bite of food I ever had.
2: Celine can have family. It. Yeah, she can have whatever. Yeah. So Dolly Parton married Carl Dean on May 30th, 1966. Later that day, she changed out of her simple white wedding dress. It's beautiful. It's like eyelet. And she literally went from the wedding to the recording studio, which is iconic. The dress was placed in a grocery bag and stored inside of a trunk and not seen again for over 50 years. For decades, she thought the dress was lost, while the dress and the wedding veil were recently discovered by her niece, Rebecca Seaver, who I believe is related, obviously, to Brian Seaver, the dude that, you know, announced her death and we've been talking about. But she was sorting through Dolly's archives in preparation for Dolly's Life of Many Colors. It's a museum exhibit, and she said she squealed when she found it. Currently, it's on display in the Life of Many Colors Museum, but it's a really beautiful dress. Like, I would still wear it today, but yeah, it's like eyelet and fitted. But yeah, she got married, went to the studio, threw her wedding dress in a bag, and it was in a grocery bag for that long. It has been found, which is pretty cool. And I can imagine, like, finding that after she's gone probably feels like a little wink from Miss Dolly. A middle school band in Michigan now has about $30,000 worth of new instruments and equipment. And Morgan Wallen is the reason. Remember, he took his Still the Problem tour to Michigan Stadium. He was battling that record that Zach Bryan had there. But while he was there, he donated money, musical instruments to schools. He actually did this in nearly every city he stopped in. In total, more than 1 million worth of instruments were given to 26 schools across the country. The Scarlet Middle School Band Program in Ann Arbor, which is where the Big House is one of them. Also, this story, I read this, Morgan Wallen is about to become a radio DJ is what they wrote. But they said, but not a station you can tune into your car. He's going to voice a new DJ.
3: Why'd you have to talk like that when you say, come on now.
2: We don't all talk like that. DJ. I don't know. There's been a lot of radio people around here.
3: I don't know why you're talking like this.
2: What'd you start?
3: Nobody
2: what's your
3: around
2: favorite
3: here.
2: Bit?
3: Come on. Keep, I want to hear you. Be like a stereotypical DJ. I want to hear your version of it.
5: Hey, where my ladies at? You know, turn the music up. I don't know.
3: I feel like I am a stereotypical DJ.
5: On the weekends, for sure.
2: Where my ladies at? That's how she says it on stage.
3: If you're saying that, you won't be on the radio on the weekend much longer.
5: Where they at?
2: That's probably how Morgan Wallen will sound.
3: If that's your shtick, then we got some work to do. I need to listen on the weekend a little more, I guess.
5: You should.
2: He is voicing...
3: Hey, where are the ladies at?
2: That's how
3: Here's Olivia Rodrigo.
2: Yes.
3: What?
5: Yes. My new thing is, though, I want to be a newscaster, so I've been working on, you know, back to you, Fred. You know,
2: back to you.
3: You've been working on it?
5: Yeah.
3: In front of the mirror?
5: Yeah. Okay. That's how I do it now, so.
3: Oh, you know. Well, maybe you should do the news on this show, then. That's one less thing I have to do.
5: Yeah, I want to be a news reporter. But I want to say back to you, so I got to go somewhere. Yeah.
2: Okay.
5: Like, back to you.
2: We need you to do Man on the Street.
5: Yeah. Yes, back to
2: you. Man on the Street. Yeah. But yeah, he's voicing radio DJ in a video game, the upcoming Grand Theft Auto. We must have missed the call, you know, because... we could have had like a radio person, but hey, that's okay. Lana Del Rey and her husband Jeremy Dufresne are also doing this.
0: Yeah.
2: So the station will play country classics from Loretta Lynn, David Allan Coe, and more. Again, this is in the game. His song "Last Thing You Need" will also appear in the game's station when it's released November 19th. So that's a whole lot of things.
3: I gotta check my junk folder because you know they call me Nashville Fred. Right. So
2: yeah,
3: it's I'm sure they asked me to do it. I was busy.
2: Hey, let radio people play radio people. Anyways, good job, you guys. I guess follow us on Instagram, Fred Show Radio, TikTok, The Fred Show TikTok. 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
3: Guys, I'm hurt. I'm offended. I'm mad, and I'd like to tell you why. Because I want you to wake up today with a reason to be hurt, mad, and offended. Because we gotta have something to fuel our day that we're mad about right after Sabrina Carpenter in 2 minutes on The Fred Show.

0: Are you coming in or what?
1: It's the Fred Show. I'm looking at the latest thing we're supposed to be offended by. Let me see here. Yes, we talked about this last year, but, you know, Halloween is approaching, guys. We've talked about Halloween candy. We've briefed you on the Halloween candy that will make people in the neighborhood like you a lot. And we've briefed you on the Halloween candy that will get, like, eggs thrown at your window. Do people still do that? Do people still egg people's homes?
2: Houses,
1: or is that considered, like, a hate crime now? And
3: it's the Ring camera. It took everything out.
1: Oh, you're right. So there's no more, like, ding-dong dish.
3: Right. Like, I thought about it yesterday, and I just had to keep walking with my eggs.
1: Yeah, right.
3: You were thinking,
1: oh man, I was going to throw that egg at your house, Fred, but then I noticed there was a camera staring at me.
3: Yes, yes.
1: So the Reese's pumpkin peanut butter cups, okay? I want you to know that they are shaped like pumpkins, but they do not look like carved jack-o'-lanterns when they come out of the package as they do on the front of the package. And we have a warning about this because there was a lawsuit last year about it. Okay, so they want you to know that, and they had to put it on the label this year, carving not on actual product. So it looks like one of those sleeves, you know, that has like the two cups.
2: Yep.
1: We've all seen that. And then on the front, it has a jack-o'-lantern peanut butter cup that has a face on it.
3: Mm-hmm.
1: But I guess when you open the package to eat it, there's no face
2: it's
1: on
2: just
1: it.
2: The pumpkin.
3: Right.
1: And and that would affect my experience.
4: Yeah. Yeah. If I'm expecting to see that, then I want to see that.
1: You know what?
4: It tastes different.
1: I eat them so fast, I'm not sure if I'd notice.
2: Right. I don't know what they look like.
1: I don't think I knew there were. I've had a few of these, and I don't think that I knew there was no jack-o'-lantern face on it because it was in my face faster than I could even look.
2: Yes.
1: So it has to say now on the front, carving not on actual product. Which is apparently as a result of a lawsuit, a Florida lawsuit that accused Hershey of misleading advertising.
4: Oh.
1: One person in the lawsuit said that he believed that the product contained a cool looking carving of pumpkins, mouth and eyes. Instead, the chocolates were blank. So, this is the thing that we're outraged about today. We're very upset.
4: Mm-hmm.
1: All right. And I just want you to know that they had to go through and they had to put this in the front of the package now. Like, literally, it's a picture of a jack-o'-lantern and then right under it next to the calorie information, which we also didn't need because we're eating Reese's peanut butter cups.
4: Yep.
1: And I understand that a lot of people are dumb. But, guys,
4: like, real.
1: We're eating chocolate. It tastes good. It's not going to be low in calories.
2: It's not.
1: So, like, how about we just say, on certain things, we didn't need to, like, it's right there next to, in fact, it's almost the same size as the label that says carving not on actual product.
4: Mm-hmm.
1: The number of, and it's per serving, which I bet is like half of one.
4: Don't get me started, because for years I was like, oh, I'm skinny, I could eat this whole thing. No, serving's like two little things.
1: Yeah.
4: Don't do that.
1: You know how I feel about serving size. Like that sleeve of two, that should be a single serving, because it's one package.
4: Yes. A box of mac and cheese, grow up.
1: Right. That's not four. I don't know who on earth. My niece is three and can eat more than a fourth of a bottle of Kraft or a box of Kraft macaroni and cheese.
4: Yeah,
2: that's a side. Like, do you
1: macaroni and cheese is not a main.
4: What?
2: No.
1: Yeah, it is.
2: Mac and cheese is a main meal.
1: Wait, excuse
3: like Tyler. Not in our community. Not Jason and I's Big Mac community. We don't play that. That's a side item.
2: Right. You've never had a protein.
3: You need some meat. Yes.
1: Wait a minute. You've never. Hold on a second. All right. Now I'm being. This is serious. Now I'm not. This is not a game.
2: If you eat a whole box of Kraft as a meal, like that's it. No, with nothing else.
1: Yes, I've absolutely cracked open a box, the blue box of Kraft macaroni and cheese. You already know how I feel about it. And I've eaten it, made it, and eaten a box of without. That is a single serving of macaroni and cheese.
4: With nothing else?
1: You don't need anything else.
4: I don't always have a meat and a main. You guys, sometimes I just want mac and cheese.
1: Where are you getting all this meat from?
4: Wait, this is like blowing my mind. I thought we all were just sometimes having a bowl of mac and cheese.
1: Do you ever have a bowl of white rice with like soy sauce on it or something?
2: What? No.
3: No meat.
1: No,
5: now I'm mad.
3: Paulina, you are the settler in this because it's two against two. So what do you say?
1: You're the settler in this.
4: I'm settling.
3: Aside.
4: Listen, if you're my toddler, if you're my 2-year-old, then yeah, she'll join you guys. But as an adult, you have to have a side. Literally anything. It'd be like tofu. I don't care. Cardboard box.
1: No,
4: I don't care.
1: No.
4: You need to
1: macaroni
4: eat something.
1: Macaroni and cheese is a complete meal. And there's protein in it if you add milk, which some people do.
4: That's Paulina, a snack. You eat cream cheese out of the thing. You're saying you're
5: yes, as a snack.
4: So mac and cheese is a snack. But we're toddlers because we have...
1: Yes. Mac and cheese, a box of mac and cheese is a meal.
3: No.
1: And the most offensive part of it is Kraft thinks it's four meals.
4: Yeah, I'm upset. And now she's calling it a snack. That's a third option. Yep.
1: That's wild. No, now, hold on. I would go snack or meal over fine. I would go side.
4: Yeah, okay.
1: Because I've been known to also bust open a box of macaroni and cheese at like 2 p.m.
2: Yeah.
4: Yes.
1: You know. Sometimes now, that's assuming I have the butter and the milk and the, you know, which I don't always have, so... So sometimes it just sits there, but yeah, and don't tell me the macaroni one with the wad. Nope, not doing that
3: with no meat. I just can't wrap my mind.
4: You don't
3: around
4: always need meat.
3: Yes, you do. Yes, you do. Jason, tell her.
1: I just it's can't believe you got meat laying around for every occasion, man. Like, this is crazy. It's the Fred Show.

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5: A beautiful Friday forecast starting at 49 and warming to 80 this afternoon under a mostly sunny sky. It'll be a great evening as well for Blink. Temperatures tonight go down to 58. It's mostly cloudy. And then Saturday starts dry, but in the afternoon, the remnants of Isaias comes into the tri-state. This is going to bring in rain, especially after 4 p.m. Some higher wind gusts and also a few rumbles of thunder. Highs on Saturday end up at 73. That's the forecast. I'm 9 First Warning Meteorologist Jennifer Ketchmark.
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8: He goes, hey, everybody, we're going to land the plane right now.
9: Yeah, why can't we ever understand what they're saying?
8: Because they're talking about...
10: Because they put the microphone inside their mouth.
9: They literally do.
10: They teach that in pilot school, guys. You don't know because you've never been to pilot school like I have. You don't know. But you have to physically put the microphone inside of your mouth.
9: Why?
10: In order to...
9: See?
10: Yes. Now, you don't know how to do that because, again, like, pilot, not pilot, it's very clear.
11: You're a part of the Fred Show.
10: Yeah. Guys, I'm a pilot. I don't know if you knew that. People must be complaining about that online.
9: Right. Chad ate those.
10: Right.
9: I didn't even think of that.
10: I got straight up roasted by Chad, man. Guaranteed human around here. Maybe that's why we're guaranteed human, because they know that AI is going to hurt my feelings. I thought AI was supposed to gas you up. Well, I thought it was supposed to tell me that I was pretty and that everything I thought was right and that everybody else in relationships was wrong. I thought that was supposed to happen with AI.
9: Guess we're going the opposite direction.
10: I guess
9: we should stop it now.
10: Friday, October 9th. Fred shows up. Now we should stop it. Yeah, let's see. Paulina, unplug it. Yeah, just handle it. Morning, Kiki.
12: Good morning.
10: Hi, Kaylin.
12: Hey.
10: Hello, Jason Brown.
13: Hi,
10: Paulina. Hey. Showbiz Shelly Money in the showdown next hour. We are up to $900. New player, 12 straight win, snapper win streak. And you win. You vibing? You like that?
9: I do.
10: You like that?
9: Yes, I'm ready.
10: You like that?
9: Oh, yeah.
10: Okay, all right. We can start the show then. new waiting by the phone this morning. Friday throwback dance party. Trip to Mexico, Riviera Maya, 7:30 Central, 8:30 Eastern. Somebody wins. And the Entertainment Report blogs and headlines with Jason's Week 5 NFL picks are coming up. I'm reading this story about a woman in Iowa who was arrested after she used stolen credit card information to rent bouncy castles for a pair of parties that she helped organize for Father's Day and 4th of July. Apparently $1,300 worth of bouncy houses. She used a stolen credit card for this, and the police are looking into this woman because the phone numbers and the emails that she used belong to her. Let me tell you something. If I'm going to federal prison, and I don't know if it's federal, but if I'm going to prison, it will not be for stealing a credit card to get bouncy houses. Like, that's not a good enough story.
12: What would it be for?
10: It's going to have to be something horrible. Like, if I'm going to prison, I have to be an absolute psychopath gangster because I want people to be afraid of me. Like, you're not afraid of the person who used stolen credit cards to get a bouncy house.
12: No.
10: And you can't even say it was, like, for your kids, I guess, because, like, this is for other people's events.
12: Yeah,
10: Father's Day
12: about?
10: And 4th of July.
12: Not worth it.
10: You know, it's not even like, well, my kid wanted one for the birthday, you know, so I stole someone's credit card.
12: It's for the founding fathers.
10: Right. Right. It was for the founding fathers.
9: Right. 4th of July.
10: I stole someone's credit card to get a bouncy house for a 4th of July party.
9: Murder.
10: And now I'm in jail next to you, and you're a murderer. No, but I, you and I watch a lot of those prison shows, yes, Jason, or we used to when they were on in the middle of the night, like when other people were out socializing and, you know, had lives and like girlfriends and boyfriends and stuff. You and I were on the couch together watching Locked Up.
1: Uh-huh. Yep.
10: What was it called? Lock Up.
1: Lock Up, Lock Up Abroad. Now there's like jail 24/7.
10: Wait.
1: Like,
10: what?
1: Yeah.
10: Where is that?
1: Not sponsored, but the Reels channel just opened my eyes to so much more jail. I don't know if you get that channel, but...
10: I wanted to be the announcer on Wheel of Fortune, and Ryan won't call me back. Ryan hasn't called me back ever, actually. not today. And I also wanted to fill in on Live PD for Dan Abrams. Dan Abrams wouldn't get back to me either, but I could totally do it. What's it called now? On Patrol Live?
1: On Patrol Live. And have OPL? You seen that they have Styx doing ride-alongs now? So Styx is back in the squad car.
10: Styx is back?
1: He's back. He's in the squad car, and he's like reporting live from the scene.
9: Oh, Styx? He's not in the studio anymore.
1: No, Styx in the, on the street.
9: Wow. He's so hot. Yes.
10: He dated Lana Del Rey, and now he's back in the cop car again.
1: Yes, it's so good.
10: This is crazy. They go live to him?
1: Yes.
9: Wow, she is in love, because she left him for, okay.
1: Right, yeah. Alligator Wrangler. Or
9: Jeremy Dufresne.
10: Yeah. Yeah, I could be like, now let's go to Gwinnett County. And we got to, Styx is in the car and we pulled over someone riding a horse in a clown suit. What's going on? I could totally do it.
1: So
10: and you got to act like frazzled. We got to act like it's not recorded ahead. You know, it's like, oh, wait, hold on. Wait, now we're going live to Cook County. Oh, here's Jason out in front of Pepe's.
1: Yeah.
10: Oh, he's been overserved.
1: Right, laying on the ground. Yeah.
10: I think I could do it.
1: I could do it. Oh, so good.
10: But I read this story this morning, that was the first thought that I had was if it's going down like that, if I'm going to break the law and get caught, like that can't be on the 9 o'clock, 10 o'clock, 11 o'clock news tonight. Like, radio personality Fred arrested for credit card fraud. Like, oh, credit card fraud. Oh, he must have been up to something. You know, he was doing something. Like he was manipulating the system, and it was some kind of for two bouncy houses for two children's parties on 4th of July. Like what?
9: Embarrassing.
1: What were you really up to?
10: Right. That's what I mean. It's embarrassing. Uh-huh. We can't have it. Nope. That can't be it. It's got to be something far more gangster than that.
9: We'll work on it.
10: Going out like that. Headlines after Dominic Fike in 2 minutes on The Fred Show.

0: to have back in the day, you know, back way back in the day when I was just a little real, like a baby DJ, and we played CDs. You know, we knew the song, and someone had to stand there and like push the song. I had to push a button between every song, right? We didn't have the auto mode or whatever. And we used to know the song. It was Eminem's Stan. It was 5 minutes long, 4 minutes and 57 seconds. And if you ever heard that song, we didn't play it, but if you ever heard that song on the radio, you knew what was going on. The person on the radio had to go to the bathroom.
1: Yep.
0: Like, and it had really go to the bathroom, like needed more than 2 minutes. That Dominic Fike song's not going to do it, though. Minute 37.
2: Oh, no.
0: I barely had a sip of my coffee.
1: Wow.
0: And now we're back at it. I don't like it. You know, you're going to play a song, then give me a break. Give me a minute. Someone texted, Fred, violent criminals and nonviolent criminals are not placed in the same blocks of the prison. Well, I'm probably not going to prison.
2: Right.
0: At least that's the hope. So we don't have to worry not too much about it, do we? We don't have to. But thank you for pointing that out. I knew that because I watched the Locked Up show.
2: Yes.
0: Okay. Now, the lockup show, there was the one on MSNBC in the middle of the night or whatever it's called now, MS Now. That was like supposedly real prison. And then Locked Up Abroad is the dramatic reenactment.
2: Yeah.
0: It was like, you know, I was living in Kentucky. I was in Louisville, and a man approached me and said, would you like a month-long vacation to Belize? We'll pay for everything. And then when I showed up to the airport, they made me stick a bunch of stuff in my butt. And I never saw that coming. I really thought this man was just giving me a free month-long vacation to Belize. And then I was so sweaty going through customs that they then went and looked in my butt. And, yep. And they found 87 pounds of heroin.
2: Yes.
0: And I went to jail for 20 years in Belize. I just never saw it coming.
1: Yep.
0: You didn't?
1: Yeah. Innocent. Just a misunderstanding.
2: Right.
1: You know?
0: If a random man, I don't know why I all of a sudden lost my voice today, but if a random man approached me and said, hey, look, dude, free vacation in Honduras for a month at a resort, you don't have to do anything. I might ask some questions.
1: Right.
2: Yeah.
0: All right, Jason.
2: Come on, bro. Yes.
0: Your picks for week five. Now, you've been very, very good up until last week was a little shaky.
2: Yeah.
0: I think you still got 10 games right, though, didn't
3: 11,
0: you?
3: 11, actually.
0: 11 games right, which, I mean, that's not bad. But you were getting like 12, 13 games right.
2: Okay, we're going
0: to which is amazing.
2: Yep.
0: But the people, if we don't get right to your picks, we get all these texts. Where are the picks? So here they are, guys.
2: A bunch of gamblers out here. I see what's going on.
0: Jason's week five NFL picks. Are you ready?
2: I'm ready.
0: All right. Buccaneers, Cowboys.
2: Cowboy Nation.
0: Well, the Buccaneers already won. So, again, that would be an easy one you could look up ahead, but, you know, it's, yeah, sorry about
2: that. Like, why do they do it on Thursdays? Like, come on.
0: Oh, we do Thursday, we do Sunday, we do Monday.
2: Sometimes y'all are playing in Belize on
3: Saturday for college.
0: We do 9 o'clock in the morning sometimes. Yeah. We also do 8 o'clock at night. I mean, come on now.
2: It's too much. I can't keep, Dak, what are we doing? How are we losing?
0: But, like, that's a good one to go ahead and get a one. You know, that's a good one to go ahead and.
2: I mean, the Cowboys don't lose, it's Cowboy Nation.
0: They certainly do, though. All right, you ready?
2: Yes.
0: Eagles, Jaguars.
2: Eagles.
0: That's in London, so that'll be at, you know, ooh, 11 a.m. or something. Bengals, Dolphins.
2: Let's go with the Dolphins.
0: Raiders, Patriots.
2: Ooh, Raiders.
0: Viking, Saints.
2: Viking, Minnesota Vikings.
0: Browns, Jets.
2: The Jets.
0: Oh, wow. Okay, Colts and the Steelers.
2: Steelers.
0: The Texans and the Titans.
2: Titans.
0: The Giants and the Commanders I'll be attending.
2: Oh, okay. Well, you're going to bring them good luck, so we're going to go Commanders.
0: That's a good one. Oh, boy. Bears, Packers, you know what to do.
2: Oh, this one's really hard. Sorry, Mom.
0: Not really.
3: Bears.
0: because your mom, who grew up in Chicago, is somehow randomly a fan of the team that you're not supposed to like if you live in Chicago.
2: Disappointment.
0: Unbelievable. Like, of all the teams,
2: yeah.
0: You know, you want to pick the Seattle Seahawks, so be it. But no, she picked that one. Yeah. Broncos, Chargers.
2: Ooh, let's go with the Chargers.
0: Lions and the Cardinals.
2: Oh, go Lions.
0: The 49ers and the Seahawks.
2: Ooh, 49ers.
0: The Ravens and the Falcons.
2: Okay, so wait. The Falcons, because they won last week, I think. And the football expert in this building was like, oh, do you think the Falcons are going to win? Do you know something I don't know? Yeah, they're good. So, Falcons.
0: Interesting.
2: Uh-huh.
0: Okay.
2: Yeah.
0: Yeah. All right. Hey, look, who am I to say? This man, he does his picks. You know, he he picks based on brilliance. It's and innate, who would I be to question your sports mind?
2: Thank you.
0: Bills, Rams.
2: Ooh, Rams.
0: I knew you'd pick that. Yes. Okay, and then the parlay, Jason.
2: Okay, here we go. Did you guys know that there is a player named Omarion Hampton?
0: Yes. Kiki just took a sip at the wrong time.
1: What? Yes. Jason.
2: Yes, girl.
1: Oh, okay.
2: I don't know if he's new, but I just heard about him.
1: Okay.
2: He's going to run 70 yards with the ball.
1: Come on.
0: All right. This time. That, yes. All right. Metric system. Or whatever. Is it metric system? Whatever. Yard system.
2: Yes. We are in London. Yes. 70 yards.
0: Oh, that's why. That, we're using yards because we're in London. Normally, we use feet back here, but we changed it up. Yeah.
2: Yes. Uh-huh.
1: Wow.
2: No one told me about Jake Ferguson. Have y'all seen this perfect looking man?
1: Look him up too.
2: Look him up. He is going to score in the end zone. Okay. One time.
1: Ooh, Dallas Cowboy.
2: Yeah. You best believe. Oh, okay. Well, I hope he scored last night. And
0: Jason.
1: We could, still we could, time well, to guess, change it for
0: we can, find, right. We can find out if that leg's going to hit, I guess.
1: We could have updated you, Jay.
2: No, we could have. I was really proud of the Omarion Hampton. Okay, and then it went downhill from there. And then my funny name of the week, Kyle Manungai. I love him. He's going to score one time.
0: Okay.
2: Mm-hmm.
0: Is he injured?
2: No. Say it's not so fresh.
0: Jason, we did. Okay. Again, yeah. Who am I?
2: Right, he might come back. He's going to be back.
1: He says he's still out.
2: No.
0: Yeah.
1: Okay. No. Okay.
0: So we picked a game. We picked something that already happened. We picked a guy who's not going to play. And then the other one.
2: Period.
0: Okay.
2: He's going to be healed miraculously by Sunday.
0: So after an unusually, we're moving on. Thank you, Jason. How do we know this wasn't chosen by AI?
1: Right.
0: I know. After an unusually quiet hurricane season, the Atlantic has finally produced its first hurricane of 2026. It's making history. It strengthened into a Category 1 storm late Wednesday, marking the latest arrival of the season's first hurricane in 121 years. The only later start was in 1905. The storm is now heading toward the Gulf Coast with landfall expected late Friday or early Saturday along the coast of Mississippi, Alabama, and the western Florida Panhandle. Guys, Starbucks might buy Chipotle.
1: Whoa.
0: So you're going to be able to get you a latte and a burrito bowl. Yes.
3: Nothing That's like that dream. Combo.
0: At right. the same time. If you've never tried tried a pumpkin spice latte Ooh. And a and a pollo asado burrito, then you are missing out.
1: I hope they add some bathrooms to the location.
2: Without the code.
1: Right.
2: We need to be open and free bathrooms.
0: No barrier to entry, guys. Yes, like, exactly. I need to be able to get right in there.
2: It's an emergency.
0: If this is what we're doing.
1: Yes.
0: a Starbucks Chipotle combo. I mean, I feel safer at the Baskin Robbins KFC Pizza Hut collabo, you know, that's going on.
2: Yeah.
0: Isn't that what it is? It's the Yum Brands. It's like KFC.
1: And Pizza Hut for sure.
0: And I think there's, I think
1: you can get. John Silver is also, I think, a member of that family.
0: That's a weird one.
2: Wow.
0: You know, that's a lot of fried stuff. Starbucks is reportedly considering buying Chipotle in what could be a record-breaking deal for the restaurant industry. Starbucks has been working with advisors on a possible takeover deal, which could reunite the CEO with Chipotle, because he was the CEO of Chipotle, the company he ran before Starbucks in 2024. No formal offer or agreement has been confirmed. Jason, yes. he broke this to me this morning. Major League Baseball has proposed shortening the regular season to 154 games from 162 starting in 2029, expanding the division series to best of seven in bargaining with players on Thursday. Owners also proposed allowing higher seeded teams in the first two rounds of the postseason to pick their opponents beginning next year, and making Monday a day off for most teams starting in 2029, except for those in one or two nationally broadcast games. Per the AP, no word on whether players are on board with that.
2: I mean, how could you not be on board with Monday off?
0: Yeah.
2: That sounds amazing. The rest of it, you just said a bunch of stuff and I don't know what it means besides less games. And that's a lot of games to begin with.
0: It's an important debate that I really can't, I can't take a stance on because I don't know. You know, I think I would rather work on Friday and have Monday off.
2: Yes.
1: Yes.
0: Because, but then Tuesday becomes Monday. So are you really avoiding that feeling?
2: Think of Super Bowl.
0: But then there are people that said we'd rather have Friday off than Monday because Monday is unavoidable. Like Tuesday becomes Monday, so then you feel the same way. So would you just rather your weekend start on Thursday? Because I do love, I love a Thursday starting weekend.
2: Yeah.
0: But I also love knowing I don't have to work on Monday, too. So, yeah, that's tough. I don't know. They didn't ask me, though. So, you guys, there's never a time where you don't need syrup, I guess. Because backed by popular demand are syrup sneakers from Denny's. They're taking its famous pancake syrup from the breakfast table to your feet. The restaurant chain's releasing its sticky kicks, which... Maybe we need to, you know, we need to get Lainey, our research and our research people, on the name for that, because sticky kicks is not really what I'm, I don't think. Did we test that? High top sneakers featuring real Denny's syrup sealed inside parts of the shoes, blueberry colored laces, and syrup splattered soles.
2: What, the bottom looks dirty already.
0: $195. Yeah. And they go on sale today for only 3 hours. They sold out in 60 seconds last time. But I don't know that I'm like going on a date tonight. I'm like, look at my sticky kicks. I feel like, whoa.
2: Right, you know, Denny's ones over here.
0: What had happened? You know, I don't know. A Canadian grandmother has set the plank record at 5 hours. She's 61 years old. She broke her own plank record. Her name is Donna Jean Wild, and she held an abdominal plank for 5 hours at the World Senior Games in Utah. I don't know what her previous record was, but honestly, right now, Jason, if I asked you to do a plank, how long do you think you could hold it?
2: Is that like with your elbows?
0: Yeah, down? Like your forearms on the ground, and like you're on your toes, and your back has to be straight.
2: Girl, with these knees, 5 seconds.
3: I don't know that you need your knees.
0: Right. No, your knees are not supposed to be involved. Oh, well, I mean, you're like locking your knees.
2: Oh, okay.
0: You can do them with knees, I guess. Is that the one you can do with knees? Yeah, it doesn't. Yeah. It kind of defeats the purpose, but yeah.
2: Okay.
0: 5 seconds?
2: Yeah.
0: Okay.
2: Yeah.
0: What's your longest plank, Kiki?
1: I just tried this the other day in the gym, and yeah, it's not for us. Nope, not my type of sport.
0: Okay.
1: Nope, I was shaking.
0: I don't know.
3: I hate that.
1: I was shaking like a midnight ballerina.
0: Yeah.
1: Okay,
0: yeah.
1: Everything was jiggling because I was like, oh.
0: I was shaking like I did back in college at LeBear.
1: Right.
0: When I worked there.
1: I don't know how grandma's doing this.
3: Right.
0: Well, 5 hours.
1: She's
0: strong. Couple of minutes,
1: record.
0: Maybe. I mean, Gideon makes me do these. Maybe a couple of minutes, couple but of that's minutes. That's
3: no
0: about
3: way.
0: It.
3: That's
0: maybe.
3: Right now.
0: Maybe.
3: Drop. And do it.
0: You know, I told you about the woman who used the stolen credit card to buy bouncy houses. And not even buy them, rent them. I guess buy them at least. But this is another one. A Florida man was arrested after he was cut. And by the way, I love you in Florida, but y'all doing some stuff in Florida. Like all these things start with a Florida and then it gets ridiculous. So love you, Florida, but like, come on. A Florida man was arrested after he was caught selling psychedelic mushrooms and peyote on Facebook Marketplace.
3: Problem?
0: People were able to get a search warrant, and they were able to find the guy. 50 pounds of hallucinogenic cacti and mushrooms. They also found cultivation and manufacturing supplies inside the house. He's facing several drug-related charges. So, yeah, right there on Facebook Marketplace. Again, there's a misunderstanding with a lot of people about Facebook. Your name and picture, oftentimes your job, where you live, right. And who you know is right there.
3: Yes, it is.
0: It's right next to the stupid thing that you wrote. So if you're going to write something, everybody knows, Kiki, if you're going to write something dumb on the internet, you use a burner account without your picture next to it.
3: Yep.
0: Isn't that right, Veronica?
1: It's Victoria. Thank
0: Sorry.
1: You. But yes.
0: Okay. I'm just amazed. I'm amazed at the number of people that write dumb things on Facebook. And
3: the
0: I'm like,
3: dumbest.
0: That's your name. That's your picture. That's where you went to college. That's where you work. And these are all your family members and everyone you've ever met. All right here. It's no simpler for me to make you look stupid.
3: Just no shame no more.
0: It's National Sneakers Day today, and it's National Haunted House Day today.

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1: This is pretty cool. Thank you, Jason, for sending me this. To get pre-sale access for Ray's newly announced Royal Albert Hall show, This Symphony May Contain Hope, fans are required to complete a short questionnaire to filter out automated ticket reselling bots, which is pretty cool. The mandatory quiz requires you to answer two opinion-based questions about her sophomore album. So they're opinion-based. And it's This May Contain Hope, which is her album. What's your favorite song from This Music May Contain Hope, they're asked. Which song from the album are you most excited to hear live?
2: Oh, because, so it's more of like a survey then.
1: Yes.
2: It's not to see if you're really a fan.
1: No, but I would like that, especially for Taylor tickets. Like, I think we need to, like, weed out the people who just want to be there
2: for
1: clout.
2: You have to take, like a test.
1: Yes.
2: A 50-question test about and you only can buy tickets if you get a certain score.
1: Yeah, yes. I would love that.
2: But yeah, I like that.
1: Yeah, I think this is just a way to, like, filter out, you know, because obviously when you click I'm not a robot, I kind of feel like a robot can click that, you know what I'm saying? But yeah, so these questions ask, you know, because they ask for your personal preferences, there are no right or wrong answers.
2: Yeah,
1: and as long as you fill them out with actual tracks from the album, like Joy, I Will Overcome, Nightingale Lane, Where Is My Husband, then you can, you know, move forward in the process. The show is a one night only symphonic reimagining of her number one sophomore album, performed alongside the Heritage Orchestra and Flames Collective. That's going down October 23rd, but we don't require you answer any questions. She's coming to a jingle ball near you, possibly, and, you know, you can just buy or, you know, listen to win, but I prefer you buy.
2: Yeah, some tickets. Good seats still available, Jason.
1: Yes.
3: Yes, they are.
1: Yes. Yeah. But you want to act now.
2: Yep. Yeah, well, you must act now.
1: Yeah, so...
2: Please. You must not delay.
1: You must not.
2: No.
1: No, because then you're going to be buying Christmas gifts or holiday, whatever, and then you're going to have no money. You're going to buy it now, but then if you buy it now, you're going to be like, oh my gosh, I already bought them. You know, it's going to be a whole thing.
2: And mark my words, if Ray is coming to a Jingle Ball near you, a year from now, y'all going to be in my DMs telling me that if, you know, if I would donate a fallopian tube that you know, or whatever, that you to get in. I mean, you guys are crazy about, you know, right now it's Olivia Rodrigo. Right now it's, you know, who else are we getting a lot of emails about? Cat's Eye, whatever. This is going to be, so now you can get tickets to see Ray and you can experience it. But in a year, I can't promise you that. Big stadium tours, going to be expensive. We're going to be hiding tickets places. You're going to be tackling each other for them. So just buy your Jingle Ball tickets now. That's my TED Talk. Thank you. My name
1: period.
2: Is Fred.
1: Yes, period. I co-signed that. Slater, have you guys heard of Slater? I know Jason loves her.
4: Yes.
1: Okay, so I'm giving you some new music to bring into your weekend, and Jason's a huge fan. She's definitely look out for her, but she dropped a new song called I Think He's Got a Girl. Gunna, we have a new song from Gunna, new song from Cardi B for Grand Theft Auto, Big X the Plug, and Ava Max also dropped a single called Burn. So yeah,
4: Ava?
1: I did not, yes. I found Ava Max, and she's with Big X the Plug.
4: Okay.
1: And
2: that's where she is. I've looked everywhere.
4: Right. Hey, girl.
1: Big X the Plug also has a song with Ella Langley that I love, if you have not heard that. And what was that?
4: I gotta check that out.
1: Yeah. It's a good song. It's, yeah. Anyways, Serena Williams, shout out to her, the 23-time Grand Slam champion and now the greatest women's tennis player, of course, of the modern era, now has a signature Barbie for the sport she dominated. Mattel announced yesterday the doll based on her 2005 Australian Open title win would be dropped immediately. It echoes her look from the tournament. She wore this, it was her 7th major, featuring like this green and white colorway that looked something like, you know, something a superhero might wear. And she is a superhero, I think, to a lot of people. But it's actually her 2nd Barbie of the year, which I think is even more iconic. The first was released back in March to mark International Women's Day. And she actually had a suit on, focusing on her career as an investor and an entrepreneur, since she had evolved away from tennis in 2022. She said, growing up, I didn't see many girls who looked like me, being told there was no limit to who they could become. I want every girl who plays with this doll to see possibility, not just in me, but in herself. She can dream big. She can work hard, change direction, break barriers, and become anything she chooses. That's what makes having my own Barbie so meaningful to me. The doll carries a retail price of just $45, which I feel like is a pretty good price. Includes a racket and a ball. So you can get business Serena. You can get sports Serena, because we are multifaceted. And I love that. Like, 2 Barbies in 1 year. Hell yeah. Go, girl. By the way, you can follow us on Facebook and Twitch. 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
2: I guess there's an Instagram glitch, and they're trying to shove a song from our past down our throats again. And I just think it's a song that should, it will never go away and should never go away. So I'm not sure if this is really a glitch. I'll tell you about it in just a second after Dua Lipa in 2 minutes.

0: think that Dua Lipa would sound really good in the AirPods or the wired headphones, if you insist on such, even though there's no evidence that the wired or unwired are going to hurt your brain. I think that would sound very good in Mexico, in Riviera Maya, especially at the Dream Sapphire Resort. We can make it happen at 7:30 Central, 8:30 Eastern on the Fred Show with the latest keyword. Then you jump on the iHeart app, leave us a talkback message. Boom, you win. Guys, Instagram, there's a conspiracy going on. I don't know if Pope Leo is involved. I don't know what's going on, but they are trying to cram a song down our throats again. I guess, you know, that when you make a post, oftentimes it will recommend a song.
1: Mm-hmm.
0: They're trying to make everybody attach Creed's Higher to every post.
1: They really are.
0: No, I'm not making this up.
1: It happened to me yesterday.
0: It's a real Instagram, I guess they're acknowledging this glitch. They want this on every post.
2: Can you take me higher?
1: I'm mad at this.
3: Yes.
0: Is this a bit of an acoustic version?
1: Yeah,
3: this is the live version, but still goes so hard.
0: It doesn't go as hard, though.
3: No.
0: I need the electric guitars. Hold on. Where are the electric guitars? Do we have that version, or are we playing?
3: You turd.
0: I can play Tayo Cruz if you'd like. This is, you know.
3: Give him some coin.
0: So this is what I need. I need the depth, guys. Yes. If we're going to do this, let's go there.
1: Woo!
2: Let's make our escape.
0: Yes. Come on, Kiki.
4: You know I love it.
0: Yeah, go ahead.
4: Let's go. What?
0: You sing along, girl. Come on.
4: Can you take me higher?
0: Woo!
2: No. To a place where love sees.
0: Yeah.
2: Can you
0: take me
2: higher?
0: Wait, how those words go again?
4: So we're going to a place where lovers. See.
3: What are they seeing?
4: I don't know.
0: Lovers? We're lovers see?
3: We're lovers can see.
4: Listen, I didn't write the lyrics. I just sing them.
0: He's got
3: step.
0: Here's my question. 855-591-1035. You can call and text the same number. Is there a song that in the course of your life just won't go away? It continues to emerge and pop up and it just won't go away. Can you think of one?
1: Happy by Pharrell. At every wedding.
0: What is your problem with it?
1: You made fun of it too.
0: I never said a word. I don't know what you're talking about.
1: You like that song?
0: I didn't say that either. But okay. I don't. You know what? I like Pharrell. I don't like that song.
1: Correct.
0: I don't like that
1: That's
0: song.
1: Correct.
4: Yes.
0: No. No.
2: Crazy. What I'm about to say.
0: Look at you. Yeah, see,
1: I'm unhappy.
0: Yeah, anyone who's telling me to be happy, I'm probably not happy, and that isn't going to make me happy.
1: Wow.
0: But is there a song, can you guys think of one that just continues to pop up? It's like it just won't go away?
4: I'm sure we've just played it, or it's coming up.
1: Every day.
0: Is it by Sabrina Carpenter?
3: Right, it's by Bruno Mars.
0: That's called our job. That's called our job. It's fine.
1: There's a few that won't go away.
0: All right. I'll ask a question like this then. Okay. Is there a song that we should be cramming down on people? Like if you're the Instagram god and you're like, you know what? Today, it's not going to be Creed. Oh, no. Today, everyone is going to have to put this on their posts. Yep.
3: Behind These Days of Lies, Kelly Clarkson.
1: Ooh, that's great. That
4: is a good
3: one. That chorus goes so hard.
4: Yeah.
0: I think we could probably call somebody. Hard. Don't we know somebody? Oh, that's TikTok.
3: We know Kelly
0: people.
3: Clarkson?
4: Oh. Oh, I was like, Kelly? You know Kelly?
1: Who do we know?
0: Oh, yeah, I know Kelly. Is someone a fan?
1: I think so.
0: Is there someone in the room is there someone in the room that likes Kelly Clarkson? You mean my girlfriend?
3: I've been begging for years for you to
0: meet
3: her.
0: I just kissed her goodbye on the way here. You saying you like her? You want to meet her?
1: Sleep over?
0: Oh.
3: Please.
0: Yeah, let her spend the night.
3: As you should.
0: I don't make her leave. No.

0: Kiki can play Happy at her wedding.
1: Kiki?
2: As soon as y'all come to the door, keep Happy.
0: I think I know Paulina's choice.
1: Lucky if you buck?
0: Yeah.
1: I almost said it, and then I was like, don't ruin it. But then, my bad.
0: Yep, I know exactly the song that you would make it so that it was on every post today if you could.
3: Yeah, we nucky and bucky
4: and ready to fight.
1: This song makes me want to fight. Like,
2: great. I just had some Hennessy yesterday.
1: Jail time.
0: Somebody's sweet post about their, you know, dog or puppy or something. But Paulina's Instagram says, no, you're going to work this in somehow.
2: It's crime mob.
0: Ashley, good morning. How you doing?
5: Good morning. How are y'all?
0: Ashley, so is this a song you can't escape or one that you think that you would like for people not to be able to escape?
5: I need it to escape.
0: Okay, which one?
5: Miss Jackson.
0: Oh, Outkast?
6: Oh.
5: Yes. Yeah.
0: Well, what's your problem with Outkast? What'd they do to you?
5: Well, that's my last name, and everybody sings it to me, and I used to be a substitute teacher, and that's all I heard.
0: I see. So your last name is Jackson, so.
7: Private school, daycare.
0: That would be annoying.
7: Mom and everything. See, I ain't the only one who lays.
0: Yeah. And now I'm playing it for you.
5: It's been going on my whole life.
0: Okay, so you're done with it, Ashley.
5: I'm over it.
0: Guess what? I have a few things to say to you, Ashley. You ready? All of you.
2: Yes, come on, sing it to her.
0: I'm sorry, Miss Jackson. I am for real. Anyway.
1: Sorry about that.
5: I'll take it from y'all.
0: Apologize. Thank you. Have a good day.
5: You too.
0: Okay, now wait a minute. Ben, how you doing?
8: Good, man. How you doing?
0: Ben, good morning. So you can't escape this. This is a random song not to be able to escape. Why? What is it and why?
8: All right, so a random song that I cannot escape. I hear it at work. I grew up with it, but Corey Hart, Sunglasses at Night, man. It's a classic.
1: Yes.
8: Every time you hear it, you got to sing along with it, man, and it's just there. It hits hard.
0: But why? Why is it haunting you, Ben?
8: I have no idea, man. Maybe because I'm an 80s baby. I don't know.
1: This is your song.
8: I grew up with it, and everywhere I go, it's on.
0: It's everywhere there. Ben walks in.
8: I mean, maybe I'm just that cool. I don't know.
0: Do you wear sunglasses at night? Is that why people play it for you?
8: Well, actually, yes, I do.
0: Oh, well,
8: there's on the mood.
0: Well, Ben, I think it's your theme song.
1: I think it's
0: aptly Ben's song.
8: Sometimes it can be risky business.
0: Well, I don't doubt it. Thank you, Ben. Enjoy your weekend.
8: Yeah, you do the same, brother.
1: On a badass.
0: I don't know. If I walked into a room and there was like smoke behind me and this song, that's not so bad. I
6: like it.
0: Could be worse. Hey, Jason, how you doing?
9: Good, Fred. How are you?
0: Jason, is this a song that you can't escape or that you think people shouldn't be able to escape?
9: Shouldn't be able to escape.
0: Okay, and what is it?
9: It's Drops of Jupiter.
0: So
6: yes, Jason.
0: You don't think people should be able to escape Train, Drops of Jupiter. Now, why do you feel that?
9: It's a classic. What do you mean? You hear that in the morning, you're ready for your day.
1: She looks like spring and she talks like June, you know?
0: Yeah, no, I can see why.
10: That she's back in the
0: no one should be deprived of this.
6: If Train is everything.
0: Okay. So every day, Jason, is this on in the car?
9: Every day. Fresh song to play.
0: Okay, all right, Jason. Hey, whatever you say, thank you. Have a good day.
9: Yeah, you too, Fred.
0: Yeah, everybody's post today. You know, hey, I just ran 5 miles. And then this song comes on.
10: Since the return of the stay on the moon, she listens
0: to. Look it, here's my lunch.
10: She talks like June.
0: You know, on Instagram. Paulina, I think this should be more part of your life.

0: No.
1: No?
2: So good.
3: He said no.
0: I think he was at Taylor Swift's wedding for some reason.
2: Pat Monahan?
0: Yeah.
4: Wow. Really?
0: Yes.
4: I think a lot of people were in Taylor Swift's wedding.
1: Right.
4: Like, a lot of people were in Taylor Swift's wedding. I'm like, wait a minute. Like more and more people are now like feeling safe to come out and say they were there. And I'm like, wait a minute. You were there? This is a song that literally will not leave me. And I'm being very serious about this. It was a song from when I was young. I was tortured with it in college. And then every time I walk into a CVS or a Walgreens or a place that sells deodorant, this song follows me
0: everywhere.
4: Everywhere.
5: Everything you

0: just like I needed to be reminded about religion. I don't know if I mean, there are other ways to do that besides a ball man with a guitar from
1: it's
0: you
1: everything
0: know,
1: you want.
2: Wait, that song is about religion.
0: It's about
1: that's
0: God.
2: What?
0: Yeah,
1: they really tricked me.
2: Yeah, I thought we were talking about a man. Yeah. I mean, like,
1: well the big man.
2: Yeah.
0: We're talking about the biggest man.
2: Okay. You need to throw that one in rotation.
1: Man.
2: Yes.
0: Oh, okay. So now I'm going to hear Kiki pull in the parking garage in the morning. And,
3: wake up. 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
21: A beautiful Friday forecast starting at 49 and warming to 80 this afternoon under a mostly sunny sky. It'll be a great evening as well for Blink. Temperatures tonight go down to 58. It's mostly cloudy. And then Saturday starts dry, but in the afternoon, the remnants of Isaias comes into the tri-state. This is going to bring in rain, especially after 4 p.m., some higher wind gusts, and also a few rumbles of thunder. Highs on Saturday end up at 73. That's the forecast. I'm 9 First Warning meteorologist Jennifer Ketchmark.
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1: Aww.
0: Maple is a friendly, energetic girl looking for a home where she can thrive. 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

0: And Kiki, you have a demographic of fans that I never knew about.
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0: It is 50-plus-year-old white men.
1: What are they waiting? Come get me. 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
0: 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The Fred Show is on. Hi, Kiki.
3: Good morning.
0: Hello, Kaylin.
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0: Hi, Jason Brown. Hi, Paulina.
3: Hey.
0: Show Beef Shelly, $900 in the showdown in about 20 minutes. Beat her in 5 pop culture questions. You get paid. Before that, Dream Sapphire Resort, Riviera Maya, Fred Show Flyaway. 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We'll hook you up in 15 minutes, and we'll do blogs right now.
2: They talk about it. Yeah, they talk better than they type.
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0: So it's like we're running in our diaries, except we say them aloud. We call them blogs. Paulina, you ready?
3: Yes.
0: Go.
3: So ready. Dear blog, thank you. Yesterday, we were talking here on the show and just, you know, amongst ourselves about weddings. And, you know, Kiki was talking about her guest list and everything. And I'm sitting here, you know, contributing to the conversation. She's asking me questions about my wedding, what I did, you know, and I love having these conversations with my girlies about, you know, just wedding talk. However, yesterday was my wedding anniversary. And I completely forgot my own anniversary. I am better than no man. I am better than no man, you guys.
0: Wait. You know what's funny is I didn't even think of it. We were all at your wedding and I didn't think about it either.
3: I mean, like, if you forgot, that's fine. Like, I wouldn't be mad. But, like, I forgot. I'm mad at me. Like, that's crazy.
0: But did Javi remember?
3: Yes. But you know what, guys? He didn't say anything negative. He wasn't like, you didn't remember, nothing like that. It was very kind, very sweet. We stayed later at work yesterday. All of us were here a little bit later in the office. So when I was heading home, he was already out of the house and he was just texting me casually. And I'm over here driving my little Hyundai, like, home. I'm on the way home. Not even thinking about it. And he's like,
0: you're in your Hyundai. You're not thinking about anniversary Hyundai,
3: right,
0: on the
3: right,
0: way home.
3: Literally, right.
5: She's driving home, listen to single ladies. Hands out the window.
0: Swipe it on Tinder like you always do.
3: Always. You know me, guys. I was like, whoa. He texted me and, like, it actually, it's not that great. So he texted me saying, like, oh, I got you some flowers and something in the fridge, right? And there's something there for you. And I thought they were just because flowers. And I was like, you know what? I'm going through a lot right now in my life. And I was like, that is so thoughtful, so kind. I literally was like crying, like, my man is thinking about me. Just kind.
0: Yeah, well, yeah.
3: I get home and there's a big balloon. It says happy anniversary. You guys,
0: oh, no.
3: I grabbed my phone and checked my calendar and I was like, I didn't forget. Oh, I forgot.
0: But see, here's the thing. He wasn't there.
3: At the wedding?
0: No. He almost wasn't there at the wedding because he went a little hard the night before. But
3: yes.
0: No, but he wasn't in the home when you got.
3: No.
0: So you could have covered. You could have been like, amazing. And when you get home, there's going to be a bounce house that I got with the stolen credit card. No, I mean, like, you could have gone and gotten him something and he never would have known.
6: The ring cam. He would have known.
3: Probably.
0: Not necessarily,
3: known.
0: But if he's not home,
3: yeah,
0: then you could have been like, you know, it was going to be ready when he did get home.
3: Yeah.
0: You could have covered.
3: I ordered him White Castle.
0: Okay.
5: Now that's romantic. That is romantic,
3: thank you,
5: girl. That's
0: and
3: what I
0: and
3: think.
0: Good thing he's out of the house for that.
3: Right. Yeah, literally, it was at the door when he got home. I opened it. I'm like, got your White Castle. But, okay, so here's my other question, too. I didn't get him anything. Is that bad? This is the first time I think I really haven't. Actually, I'm a liar. I didn't do it last year either.
6: Oh, first of all, did you admit to him that you forgot?
3: No.
5: That's right.
3: But that's exactly what I'm saying.
0: Is
3: yeah.
0: You don't admit it. Because it wasn't like you walked in and then he hands you stuff and then you have nothing for him. You had time to cover this.
3: I agree. And I think I did. I did a good job. But my thing is, like, if you're in a relationship, like, don't you kind of wake up and say happy anniversary or happy birthday, whatever the day is? I waited till 2 p.m. to be like, babe, happy anniversary. Like, couldn't do life without you. 2 p.m.?
0: Yeah.
3: If I was him, I'd be like, girl, are you
0: took
3: serious?
0: Me 8 hours of being conscious to realize it. But no, I can't do life without you. I really can't.
3: You know?
0: Can.
5: That's hilarious.
3: I felt bad, but he didn't say anything about it. And it could be just because he didn't want to fight. I don't know. I really don't know.
0: Wow.
3: But happy anniversary to me.
0: It's a really, it's such a good thing he'll never know that you forgot.
3: Right. Never.
0: Good thing that it's a secret just among us. Yeah.

0: left waiting by the phone? It's the Fred Show.
1: Hey, Ryan, good morning. Welcome to the program. How are you?
2: Hey, morning, you guys.
1: What's going on with this woman, Lauren, on waiting by the phone? The whole thing is that we're trying to figure out if you have been ghosted. So I need to know how you met Lauren, about any dates you've been on, and then where things are now.
2: Yeah, so we met on one of the apps, and we were talking. There was great rapport, so we decided to meet up over a coffee, just casual for the first date. And we had two dates from there, and everything seemed to be going well and kind of progressing and, you know, going in the right direction. But then, I don't know, because we had great chemistry. We talked for hours and hours on end. It seemed like we both wanted to go, like, the serious route. But again, after that third date, I don't know. I haven't heard from her. Nothing with, you know, I've called, I've texted, not like incessantly, but I'm being ghosted. I don't know what's going on.
1: Okay. I mean, that's kind of a lot of dates to just disappear. And, you know, one date, maybe two, if there's no connection, you kind of just fade away or whatever. But three dates and you're talking about, you know, intimate conversations or lengthy conversations and communication. So it's like, hey, man, what happened here? I'd love to know. You know, why you're not calling me anymore. And I'm sure you're puzzled and it's bothering you. And so that's where we come in, Ryan. We're going to call Lauren on your behalf. You're going to be on the phone at the same time. We're going to ask these questions and you're welcome to jump in at some point after we get you some info. And the hope is that we can straighten this out and then set you up on, I guess, a fourth date that we pay for.
2: That would be amazing. Cause yeah, I really like Lauren. I would like to see at least where I went wrong, you know?
1: All right, let's see what's going on in part two of Waiting by the Phone. And in 3 minutes, I've got your keyword to get you to Riviera Maya, Mexico. Fred Show, fly away a week on us. Win after Zara Larson. It's the Fred Show.

0: Carson, the Fred Show is on. Part two of Waiting by the Phone in just a second, and we are commercial free. But I got to get you this trip to Dream Sapphire Resort and Spa, Riviera Maya, Mexico. A week-long trip and $1,000 in travel credit. Jump on the iHeart app wherever you can hear us and leave us a talkback message after you tuned in with your name, where you're listening. And treadmill is the word. That's the keyword. Your name, where you're listening, and treadmill. Leave us a talkback right now. You can enter as many times as you want. The more times you enter, the better chance you have to win the trip to Riviera Maya. Treadmill is the keyword. Hey, Ryan.
1: Yeah.
0: All right, let's call Lauren. You guys have been on several dates, and you felt like everything was going well. Three dates, actually, which is a number of dates. I would say a conversation would be nice after three dates as to, you know, why you aren't going to call someone anymore. But Lauren has stopped calling you, and you're confused. You felt like you had great chemistry and great conversations and all that stuff, and yet you haven't heard from her, and you want to know why.
1: That's the long and short of it, yeah.
0: All right, well, let's call Lauren right now. Good luck, Ryan.
1: Thanks.
2: Hello?
0: Hi, is this Lauren?
2: Yes, it is.
0: Hey, Lauren, good morning. My name is Fred, and I'm calling from the Fred Show, the morning radio show, and I have to tell you that we are on the radio right now, and I would need your permission to continue with the call, and you can hang up at any time. Do you mind talking to us?
2: Okay, yeah. Okay.
0: We've done a lot of these, and people are always kind of shocked, and I get it completely, but I'm not sure if you've heard this before. It's called Waiting by the Phone, and we're calling on behalf of a guy named Ryan, who says he's been on three dates with you recently. Do you remember Ryan, I hope?
2: Yeah, I do.
0: See, it's that classic, you know, optimism turned, you can hear it in the voice. What happened with this dude? Because we just talked to him a second ago, and he talked about how he enjoyed getting to know you and your three dates and chemistry and conversation and all these things that he thought were going really well. But he says he hasn't heard from you, and it sounds like there's an explanation on your side.
2: He's right about all that, the chemistry and everything, and he's also right that I have been ghosting him. Yeah.
0: So why? Will you tell us why so we can tell him?
2: Yeah. So, okay. Ryan and I are both around 40, and I don't have any kids, and I do want them. And that's, you know, that's kind of one of those conversations you have early on in dating is like, oh, do you want kids? Do you have kids? And when he found out that I wanted kids, and this was our third date, he said because of our age that we shouldn't waste time. And he actually suggested that he and I should go ahead and have a baby together and just kind of figure out the rest as we go.
0: Oh. I mean, you know, time is of the essence.
3: Right. We're at pass the bread and let's have a baby.
0: Yeah, it's our third date. I say I impregnate you. Wow. Okay, so you were liking this guy, but then he says to you, let's just do it now. And you find that off-putting? I mean, it's kind of unsettling. Like, wait a minute. I barely know you, and you're talking about procreation.
2: Yeah, exactly. It was shocking, actually, because we did have good chemistry, and we were talking. But I think, you know, if you're going to have a baby, that's something that should unfold naturally. You date for a while, and maybe you get married. You have a committed relationship. And then it's, okay, maybe it's time to have a baby. But on date number three, it really freaked me out, and it took me from being really interested to just being really creeped out, honestly. And I just haven't wanted to talk to him since.
0: Right. Well, everyone knows that's fifth date conversation. That's not first, second, or third date conversation. You have to review the pamphlet before you go out. I don't understand. Let me bring Ryan in, though. I forgot to mention that Ryan is here, and you forgot to mention to us that you offered to impregnate this woman on the third date.
1: I didn't use those precise words, but I figure,
0: well,
1: you know,
0: how did you
1: we're
0: say,
1: both.
0: How did you say it, Ryan? I'm curious. How did you let her know that you would like to make a baby with her on the third date? if you didn't say it that way.
1: I didn't say it that way. I said, you know, it is something we should consider because, I mean, Lauren's great. She has a great personality. She seems like she would be a great mom. And I figure, you know, there's kind of, especially with trying for a baby, it's not like first time's the charm, you know? And I figure I want to be serious with someone, and I kind of want to like date with the intentionality to like have a family. I don't know. I don't think it's terrible to kind of get that out of the way early.
0: To get making a child with someone out of the way?
1: I mean, you have the conversation and then kind of go in that direction. You know, I want to have somebody that, you know, is on the same page as I am.
0: Ryan, you're not even going steady yet. I mean, yeah, like,
3: going steady.
0: I think I understand what you're saying, but typically people get into a committed relationship and establish that and then sort of see how that process goes for a little while, months, maybe years, depending. And I understand that time is of the essence, but 3 dates, we're talking about, what, a couple of weeks time span, and you're talking about making a kid with somebody?
4: You know her favorite color?
3: I'm just about to say, what's her favorite color? Nobody knows she's going to be a good mom.
4: What's her zodiac sign? You know,
3: 3 days.
4: Her birthday, her legal name. I don't know.
3: What's her last name?
0: Yeah, don't you think there's, I mean, I understand where you're going here. I mean, I understand what you're saying, but can you understand also why that's a little bit abrasive and a lot of information for someone to handle when they've maybe never ridden in your car?
1: Absolutely fair. No, I get it. And I can appreciate, you know, how forward it is. But it's just also, you know, I'm getting older. I have older siblings. They all have kids. They're like, there's that kind of internal pressure there. And also, I don't know. I mean, as you said, we're both, you know, pushing 40. And it's one of those things, like, as a guy, I am able to have kids whenever, but I know that that's kind of like a ticking clock for her. For
0: this is
1: women.
0: Interesting.
3: Oh,
0: this is a bit
3: solid.
0: It's a bit of a role reversal here, because you hear about, you know, women often get a hard time for whether it's fair or not for bringing this topic up with men on dates. I've had it happen where very, very early on, it's not, hey, will you put a baby in me? It's more like, what are your thoughts on kids? Because I want them and I'm approaching a time where I need to make a decision about this. That makes sense. But Lauren, in this case, it was Ryan doing it to you.
2: Yeah. And it just makes me feel like a timeline. We went from having conversation. I haven't met his family. I know so little about him. It's 3 dates. And it went from, like, getting to know him as a person and is this relationship going anywhere to just, like, now I'm a deadline in his mind. And so now he's talking about my age, and it just made me feel like not a person, like a baby machine for him, because he's hearing a ticking biological clock. That doesn't feel good.
0: I guess you could flip this and say he's just really excited about you and really likes you. When you know, you know, guys. Mm. If he wanted to, he would.
3: He said, I'd get a baby out of the way, like it was an errand.
0: Well,
3: yeah, get out of the way.
4: He said, I did, I would.
0: Yeah,
4: and I'm gonna.
0: Well, he did say that. Look, Lauren, I'll ask the question. Let's say Ryan agrees to take a big step back and he got a little ahead of himself and, you know, he wants to slow things down and get to know you a little bit better. You did go on 3 dates that apparently were successful until he offered to impregnate you. So would you be interested in a 4th date? We'll pay for it.
2: No, absolutely not.
0: Okay. I have to ask the question. Ryan, I mean, look, you got a little ahead of yourself. You're excited. I think the issue really isn't so much that if you're excited about her and having a kid with her, what it came off as is more you're excited about having a kid with a person.
4: Yeah.
0: You know what I mean? It right. Probably felt less special.
1: Oh, yeah. No, I definitely get that. And indeed, it was kind of one of those things where I do think that Lauren is fantastic. I she's a great person. She'd be a great mom. But, you know, if it's not working out at this moment, I appreciate it. You know, I'll let bygones be bygones, move on.
0: I'll be honest, he sounds like a reasonable person.
3: Yeah, you know,
0: we don't often talk to reasonable people. And Lauren, if you ever feel like being impregnated, then Ryan is your guy and he's ready right now.
1: I feel like anybody's listening that's a friend of mine and recognizes my voice, they're just going to be like, oh, it's impregnated Ryan. How's it going?
0: Oh, so this you're known for
1: Ryan
0: this.
1: Ryan the old impregnator.
0: I didn't realize that's what they called you in the streets. But
3: that makes sense. I can see where they got
0: here
3: that.
0: He comes, impregnation Ryan. All right, Lauren, thank you for your time. Ryan, you're a good sport. Good luck out there.
1: I appreciate it. Thank you.
0: Treadmill is the keyword. Leave us a talkback right now. Whatever station you can hear us on, tune in on the iHeart app. Treadmill to get to Mexico. The entertainment report's next.

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1: Tim McGraw and Faith Hill just celebrated 30 years of marriage, which is pretty amazing. And Tim's ex-fiance, of all people, posted to wish them a happy anniversary. So let me tell you how this all went down.
2: Wait, how many years have they been together?
1: 30. Well, married 30.
2: And the ex-fiance is still chiming in?
1: Yes. Oh. And I think it's an oddball move.
3: Yeah.
1: But let me tell you how she did this. So on their anniversary, she, on TikTok, you know how you can like green screen something and then put your little head on it?
3: Right.
1: So she green screened an interview of Tim and Faith talking about how they met. And he was telling the story of, hey, when we met, I was engaged to someone else and she could see that there was something between us because she asked, hey, I don't really want you to talk to her anymore, or yada, yada, yada. And so she stitched this or green screened it. And she writes, imagine minding your own business, you know, and suddenly your ex-fiance is telling a story about you from 30 plus years ago. Again, she was never named. It was very flippant. It was like, I was with someone else. She asked me not to talk to Faith. I fell in love with Faith. I was married. She said, yes, I was the girlfriend. Yes,
2: I was. This is someone just making sure that they can identify, like this is clout chasing.
3: Yes. Absolutely.
1: Yes. Oh. Her name is Christine Donahue because she wants her minute. But she said, yes, I was the girlfriend. Yes, I was standing beside Tim when he met Faith. And apparently I said, I don't think I want you to talk to her again. Women's intuition, y'all, it does not miss. And in the most perfect twist, today is their 30th wedding anniversary. Clearly, I was on to something. Happy anniversary to two people who are obviously meant to find each other.
3: Girl, what?
1: It's right. Just really odd. It's like nice, but it's not. And right. you're like taking credit for the fact that they celebrated 30 years and that you stepped out of the way. And you're like, I was right. But like they were going to do it regardless of what you said, clearly. Because like, I mean, they met and they obviously it was love at first sight. So
2: he wasn't cheating, but she was paranoid about the nature of the relationship.
1: She saw them meet. And apparently, I mean, you know, sometimes you can tell when people are like really drawn to each other. And apparently she felt something. I guess they all took a photo together and she was watching it go down and she was just like, I feel funny. I don't want you to talk to her. And then I think they were married like within the same year, he and Faith. And like, it happens, whatever. Someone commented on her post writing mean girl vibes about Faith. They said Faith gives off mean girl vibes. And she said, you are very wise and intuitive. So now we're coming for Faith.
2: Get out of here. Shut your mouth. Yes. Right, shut your mouth. I can't even get people I've dated to acknowledge that they know me. And this person's out here talking about green screen. Look at me. I saw this 30 years. Shut up.
1: Right.
2: When you get a book coming out, what are you doing?
1: I don't know. And when asked if the whole situation bothered her in the comments, she said it almost killed her. Baby, it's, I don't know. I mean, that's sad. Like, that's got to really hurt watching your man fall in love with someone else before your eyes. Like, that sucks. But I don't know why we're doing that. They've made it 30 years, and it's kind of weird. And he wasn't talking about you. He just was like, I was with someone else, yada, yada, yada. So,
2: I mean, that almost makes me feel better. Like, I've had a few times where I'm sort of casually talking to somebody, and then it gets interrupted by a chance encounter with someone else. And then they've been married for a long time now. So, like, I don't know. It wasn't meant to be for me.
1: Right. Right.
2: But I'm not making green screen, you know, up here. Like on TikTok, right. Hey, a lot of you have been asking. Nobody's been. As
1: Nobody.
2: Soon as you say
1: no.
2: that, I know no one has been asking.
1: That's not how you keep it, player. And I don't know why she did it. It seemed really odd. And then in the comments to like say she was mean and like she's like, I was onto something. Girl, they were going to do it with or without you. So it doesn't matter if you were onto something or not. They were going to leave and get married. And I'm so sorry to that woman. So there you go. Offset could be facing a $200,000 gambling bill after missing a deadline in a lawsuit filed by a Detroit casino. The former Migos rapper is accused of racking up $100,000 in a gambling debt back in 2024. The casino claims it couldn't collect the money because his bank account didn't have enough funds. Yes. Now a judge has cleared the way for the casino to seek up to $200,000 in damages. I'm assuming, I don't know if that's total or on top of what he owes in the gambling debt. This comes after that video surfaced of him arguing with a casino employee. Did you guys see that in Paris over the weekend?
3: Like, yeah, they were saying that it was a rollout for his album.
1: Was it? Okay.
3: That's what his team is saying.
1: Okay. Mm-hmm. Okay. Well, hey, that would be certainly interesting because I know he also had another fight at a casino in Florida, you know, and then he was smoking that cig in that hospital gown. So what that would be smart to say and now maybe make it a rollout, or maybe it really was. But this casino in Detroit wants their money. Speaking of Offset, he and Quavo also could soon find themselves in a family legal battle over money connected to Takeoff's death. They could be called as witnesses in a court dispute. The late Migos rapper's mother is fighting his father over how to divide a wrongful death settlement after Takeoff's fatal shooting in Houston in 2022. She's arguing his father wasn't very involved in his life and shouldn't receive half of the settlement money. So that's sad. His parents are fighting and they may call the other Migos in. And really quick, Taylor and Travis, I don't feel like I need last names anymore, but they're still having drama in that new Ohio neighborhood. Like, it's kind of wild. I don't think the neighbors are loving them right now. They, remember, are trying to have a 6-foot privacy fence and landscaping built around their just over $5 million lakeside mansion. And these neighbors are really upset. It's been going on for almost 2 months. One neighbor says the nearby sewer line is a big issue. She doesn't think the trees the couple wants to plant are going to be far enough away from an old decaying sewer. Another concern residents are having is, you know, not being able to see the lake, and also deer getting hurt on the fence posts, which this is just like very Midwest. And I feel like I'm in a Facebook group of just like people.
2: Oh, like Neighborhood Watch?
1: Literally. And like, I feel like this is it, but it's like for Taylor. Like, I don't know. It's very funny. But they're not too happy with them. So I don't know if they're going to get what they want with the fence and all the things. But yeah, welcome to the Midwest, girl. I don't know. Follow us on Facebook and Twitch at Fred Show Radio. 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
2: Showbiz Shelley is up next, our pop culture expert. $900 is the prize. If you snap her 12-game win streak, you get paid in 5 questions. A bunch of texts about waiting by the phone. A lot of people defending this guy, saying that at least he was, you know, intentional, and he stated what he wanted. Look, I'm all for that. I think it's a little soon, though, on a third date to say, it's not I want kids soon. It's I want a kid with you now.
3: Tonight.
2: And we should just go ahead and get ahead of this.
1: That's my issue. Let's get it out of the way. It was a crazy thing to say about a human life.
2: Let's just knock this out real quick.
1: Yeah.
2: You know, because, well, maybe. I mean, it's one thing to talk about your goals and ambitions. It's another thing to say we're going make that ambition happen tonight.
1: And you could tell how you're going to co-parent after 3 dates. Like, I'm sure a lot of people would beg to differ when they're in a co-parenting situation. Yeah. You don't know how someone's going to be.
2: Also, shout out to our friend John Jay is listening. And John Jay, a fellow morning show host, and he loves it. He loves it when I say I grew up listening to him. I don't think he's that much older than I am, but he is older. And these guys love it. These guys love it when they, you know, the conventions and the radio nerd conventions that we go to. And I'm like, man, I grew up listening to you. These guys love it when I say that. Cause it's like, I'm in that like mid generation where they're older than me, but then there are people. So yeah, but I'm starting to get it too. I meet people around town. They're like, man, I grew up with. I'm like, stop it.
3: Yeah. Don't say that.
2: Stop it.
1: Hey, Paulina, looking right at me.
4: Yeah.
2: I know. And now you work on the show. This
1: isn't that crazy?
2: You drove to high school listening to this crap, and now you're part of it.
1: I certainly did.
2: Dreams don't come true.
3: Oh, damn.
2: No, it's fine. It's all good. I'm just old. It's good. And then the suits are like, don't say how old you are. I'm like, well, I wasn't 12 when I got here. So what do you want me to, like, I didn't age back. Words.
1: You look like
4: Benjamin Button.
2: They're like, man, you say, like, stop talking about you're in your 40s. Stop talking about that. I'm like, dude, well, how old was I 17 years ago? Did you hire a child? I don't think you did. It's the Fred Show. $900 next.

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2: Hello, good morning.
1: Showbiz Shelley and Skylar today. Hi, Skylar. How you doing?
3: Hi, Fred.
1: Skylar, welcome. Tell me about you. A fun fact about Skylar is what?
3: I am a teacher at middle school.
1: Middle school teacher. And did you have to teach everything or just certain stuff, or how does it work?
3: I'm special education, I have a lot of behaviors.
1: Wow. Well, thank you for doing that. That's an amazing job, and you're a great person. And if you're not, don't tell me any differently, because I like to believe you're a great person, Skylar.
3: Oh, well, thank you.
1: Okay, good. See, now, when people are like, Fred, you're a good guy, I'm like, not really. $900 is the prize, 1,227 wins, and 12 straight. Five questions. You ready?
3: I'm ready.
1: All right, Shelley, you got to go.
2: All right, good luck.
1: Adios. All right, Skylar, question number one for you. Which Midnight Sun singer is a guest on the Las Culturistas podcast this week?
2: Three.
3: Oh, I don't know that
1: two.
3: One.
1: You don't know. How do you say Tiesi? Bree Tiesi?
2: Yeah, Bree Tiesi, yep.
1: I don't know who that is. Bree Tiesi said that one of her deal breakers with this wild now, that's why I don't know, this wild now host is if he decides to have a 13th child, who is she dating?
3: Oh, goodness. I don't know that one either.
1: The only one I know is Mariah Carey. It's the only one that matters. British actress Mia Goth filed for divorce from Shia LaBeouf after a decade of marriage. Which Disney show brought Shia to prominence after premiering in 2000?
3: Oh, gosh. I don't know. I was born in 2000.
1: Which Young Money founder says that he and Drake are sitting on a lot of unreleased music?
2: Three.
1: Young Money founders. Okay. Well. And Rihanna and the winner of Love Island USA, Trinity Tatum, met in a sweet moment on a red carpet recently. On which streaming service would you find Love Island USA called Peacock?
3: Peacock.
1: Yay! Yes. That was so good. All right, perfect. All right, let's see. Bringing
2: How
1: back.
2: Go.
1: Showbiz Shelley. So it was another 5-4 today, actually.
2: It was a 5-4,
1: okay. And it's all good. Which Midnight Sun singer is a guest on the Las Culturistas podcast this week?
2: Zara Larsson.
1: Zara Larsson is correct. Bree Tiesi said that one of her deal breakers with this wild and out host is if he decides to have a 13th child, who is she dating?
2: Nick Cannon
1: would be correct. British actress Mia Goth filed for divorce from Shia LaBeouf after a decade of marriage. Which Disney show brought Shia to prominence after premiering in 2000?
2: Even Stevens.
1: Which Young Money founder says that he and Drake are sitting on a lot of unreleased music?
2: Lil Wayne's
1: right. And Rihanna and the winner of Love Island USA, Trinity Tatum, met in a sweet moment on a red carpet recently. On which streaming service would you find Love Island USA?
2: Peacock's
1: right. That's a 5. That's a win. Hey, Skylar, my friend, you have to say it. My name is Skylar. I got showed up on a showdown, and I can't hang with a gorilla. Go.
3: My name is Skylar, and I can't hang with the gorilla.
1: That's good. Yeah, Skylar, you, my friend, can't hang with a gorilla.
4: Boots. Shout out to all the special ed teachers. Boo, cat, boo, boo, boo, cat, cat, boo, cat, boo, boo, boo,
1: Okay. All right. Well, I'm out of breath.
3: That was great. Thank you so much.
1: I'm seeing colors again now, slowly, finally. Skylar, hang on a second. Have a great day.
3: You too.
1: Okay,
3: thank you.
1: All right. You stay right there. Shelley, what are we up to? We're up to 950 on Monday. 13 straight, win number 1,228.
2: Awesome.
1: These are big numbers. These are hard for me to compute.
2: Yeah, 950. That's pretty good for Monday.
1: It is. And no tie for you to stress over all weekend.
2: Yes. Oh, that's the best part.
1: All right. So we'll play on Monday. Have a great weekend.
2: Okay, you too. Bye.
0: More Fred Show next. Yeah.
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6: A beautiful Friday forecast starting at 49 and warming to 80 this afternoon under a mostly sunny sky. It'll be a great evening as well for Blink. Temperatures tonight go down to 58. It's mostly cloudy. And then Saturday starts dry, but in the afternoon, the remnants of Isaias comes into the tri-state. This is going to bring in rain, especially after 4 p.m., some higher wind gusts, and also a few rumbles of thunder. Highs on Saturday end up at 73. That's the forecast. I'm 9 First Warning meteorologist Jennifer Ketchmark.
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9: A word or phrase that you've been saying wrong your entire life, and maybe you just recently realized that you weren't saying it. Paulina, there's got to, I mean, how many do we have for you?
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9: It's Friday, October 9th. The Fred Show is here. Hi, Kiki.
12: Good morning.
9: Kaylin's here. Good morning. Jason Brown.
13: Hi.
9: Hi, Paulina.
13: Hey.
9: Showbiz Shelly and Bella. Hi to Schwanzo, the cab driver. We got to say hi to him.
13: What's
9: and
13: up?
9: Then... the Bank of America Chicago Marathon is this weekend. People from all over the world are coming here to torture themselves and run around the city up hills. And I think I have mental illness, but like I've 26.2 miles or three or whatever it is nuts. That is wild, wild work. But Amanda is one of our listeners.
13: Yes.
9: And what's this app called?
13: It is called Run With Rally.
9: Okay, so apparently she sent me this link and said that we can make a message for her less than 60 seconds.
13: Yep.
9: That then we say where in the race she'll hear it. Is that what it is?
13: You get to pick the mile that you want our message to play.
9: Hmm. Okay, maybe what do you think? Like halfway?
13: Yeah, so originally I went with 13, but someone took it already, of course. But
9: you know, bump them. Can we bump them?
13: I wish that I got the little no sign.
9: Well, what can we have?
13: 13. We can do 12 or 14.
9: All right, we'll take 14.
13: Okay.
9: Okay, so this is a message that we're recording right now that we're going to then put in the app that she will then hear at mile 14 of the marathon. Her name is Amanda?
13: It is.
9: Okay. Wait, I need some music here. You know, I didn't really think of this ahead of time. I should have really worked harder at this, but I just decided right now this is how we're going to do it.
13: Yeah.
9: Okay. You ready?
13: Yes.
12: Yes.
9: Amanda, it's Fred from The Fred Show. I don't know why I'm talking slowly and deliberately. Like
13: 60 seconds, bro.
9: Okay, hold on. So I want to start over. I don't like this one. I don't like this one. I'm trying to also find the exact song that I want to go with it. Like, just real time.
13: Yeah.
9: You know? Anyway. All right, Kiki, you start.
12: Amanda, hey, girl, it's us. The Fred Show is here, girl. I don't know why you chose to do this. But keep going.
9: Yeah, whatever you're thinking in your head right now about quitting is understandable, okay?
12: Yes.
9: I can see why you now realize this was a really bad idea. Maybe you realized it an hour or two ago.
13: Are you regretting it yet?
9: But I think we have 30 seconds left. You're at 14 miles, so damn it, just run the rest, okay?
12: Yes.
9: It's fine. You got this. You can do it!
12: You can do it!
9: You can do it!
12: Go, girl.
9: And don't be one of those people that pees while you're running. Have you ever seen this before?
12: No.
13: Yeah.
9: Well, I'll explain it after I'm

0: Message is over. You don't have to pee yourself to finish the race. Your time will be fine. It's great. Do it, girl. Do it. Run faster.
1: Yes.
0: And scene. So people pee themselves during the race because if you get a certain time, if you get below a certain time, then you can qualify for like Boston and other marathons. Okay. And so people will do whatever they have to do. Like they won't take the 2 minutes or 3 minutes or whatever it takes to go to the bathroom. So they'll just pee themselves, among other things.
2: You know what it never was?
0: What was it never?
2: That serious. Okay? I didn't know it was
1: that serious. I promise you.
0: You know what? I'm going to use that. Yeah. I'm going to do that sometime. You know what it never was?
1: For real. Oh, my goodness.
0: Kiki, when Kiki runs the marathon, she uses the porta potty. She doesn't.
1: Oh, yeah. When I run every weekend. Yes.
0: A marathon every weekend?
1: Every weekend.
0: Wow. How many miles a marathon?
1: 3 miles on TikTok every day. Yes.

0: Erica and Amy and Hi Lynn. Fred shows up.
1: Pump up the jam, pump it up while your feet are stumping. And the jam is pumping. Look ahead, the crowd is jumping. Pump it up a little.

0: Show.
1: This is pretty cool. Thank you, Jason, for sending me this. To get pre-sale access for Ray's newly announced Royal Albert Hall show, This Symphony May Contain Hope, fans are required to complete a short questionnaire to filter out automated ticket reselling bots, which is pretty cool. The mandatory quiz requires you to answer two opinion-based questions about her sophomore album. So they're opinion-based, and it's This May Contain Hope, which is her album. What's your favorite song from This Music May Contain Hope, they're asked. Which song from the album are you most excited to hear live?
2: Oh, because, so it's more of like a survey then.
1: Yes.
2: It's not to see if you're really a fan.
1: No. Oh, but I would like that, especially for Taylor tickets. Like, I think we need to, like, weed out the people who just want to be there
2: for
1: clout.
2: You have to take, like a test.
1: Yes.
2: A 50-question test about it. And you only can buy tickets if you get a certain score.
1: Yeah, yes. I would love that.
2: But yeah, I like that.
1: Yeah, I think this is just a way to, like, filter out, you know, because obviously when you click I'm not a robot, I kind of feel like a robot can click that, you know what I'm saying? But yeah, so these questions ask, you know, because they ask for your personal preferences, there are no right or wrong answers.
2: Yeah,
1: and as long as you fill them out with actual tracks from the album, like Joy, I Will Overcome, Nightingale Lane, Where Is My Husband, then you can, you know, move forward in the process. The show is a one night only symphonic reimagining of her number one sophomore album, performed alongside the Heritage Orchestra and Flames Collective. That's going down October 23rd, but we don't require you answer any questions. She's coming to a jingle ball near you, possibly, and, you know, you can just buy or, you know, listen to win, but I prefer you buy.
2: Yeah, some tickets. Good seats still available, Jason.
1: Yes.
3: Yes, they are.
1: Yes. Yeah. But you want to act now.
2: Yep. Yeah, well, you must act now.
1: Yeah. So,
2: you must not. You must not delay.
1: You must not.
2: No.
1: No, because then you're going to be buying Christmas gifts or holiday, whatever, and then you're going to have no money. You're going to buy it now, but then if you buy it now, you're going to be like, oh my gosh, I already bought them. You know, it's going to be a whole thing.
2: And mark my words, if Ray is coming to a jingle ball near you a year from now, y'all going to be in my DMs telling me that if, you know, if I would donate a fallopian tube that you know, or whatever, that you to get in. I mean, you guys are crazy about, you know, right now it's Olivia Rodrigo. Right now it's, you know, who else are we getting a lot of emails about? Cat's Eye, whatever. This is going to be, so now you can get tickets to see Ray and you can experience it. But in a year, I can't promise you that. Big stadium tours, going to be expensive. We're going to be hiding tickets places. You're going to be tackling each other for them. So just buy your Jingle Ball tickets now. That's my TED Talk. Thank you. My name
1: period.
2: Is Fred.
1: Yes, period. I co-signed that. Slater, have you guys heard of Slater? I know Jason loves
4: yes.
1: her. Okay, so I'm giving you some new music to bring into your weekend, and Jason's a huge fan. She's definitely look out for her, but she dropped a new song called I Think He's Got a Girl. Gunna, we have a new song from Gunna, new song from Cardi B for Grand Theft Auto, Big X the Plug, and Ava Max also dropped a single called Burn. So yeah,
4: Ava?
1: I did not,
4: why?
1: Yes.
4: yeah.
1: I found Ava Max, yeah. and she's with Big X the Plug.
4: Okay.
1: And
2: that's also, where she is. I've looked everywhere.
4: Right. Hey, girl.
1: Big X the Plug also has a song with Ella Langley that I love, if you have not heard that. What was that?
4: I gotta check that out.
1: Oh, yeah, yeah. Yeah, it's a good song. It's, yeah. Anyways, Serena Williams, shout out to her, the 23-time Grand Slam champion and now the greatest women's tennis player, of course, of the modern era, now has a signature Barbie for the sport she dominated. Mattel announced yesterday the doll based on her 2005 Australian Open title win would be dropped immediately. It echoes her look from the tournament. She wore this, it was her 7th major, featuring like this green and white color way that looked something like, you know, something a superhero might wear, and she is a superhero, I think, to a lot of people. But it's actually her 2nd Barbie of the year, which I think is even more iconic. The first was released back in March to mark International Women's Day, and she actually had a suit on focusing on her career as an investor and an entrepreneur since she had evolved away from tennis in 2022. She said, growing up, I didn't see many girls who looked like me, being told there was no limit to who they could become. I want every girl who plays with this doll to see possibility, not just in me, but in herself. She can dream big. She can work hard, change direction, break barriers, and become anything she chooses. That's what makes having my own Barbie so meaningful to me. The doll carries a retail price of just $45, which I feel like is a pretty good price. Includes a racket and a ball. So you can get business Serena. You can get sports Serena, because we are multifaceted. And I love that. 2 Barbies in 1 year. Hell yeah. You go, girl. By the way, you can follow us on Facebook and Twitch. That's Fred Show Radio. 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
19: Hey, y'all. 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
20: 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Yeah!

0: you know that some fish, male fish, literally become part of their girlfriends? Jason did this.
1: What?
0: In certain deep sea anglerfish species. I've always looked at you and thought, anglerfish?
1: They're so ugly.
0: In certain deep sea anglerfish species, the tiny male bites into the much larger female and then permanently fuses with her body. Their bloodstreams eventually connect, and the male loses his organs that he no longer needs, then surviving on her nutrients while providing sperm. Some females have multiple males attached to them simultaneously. Oh, I know some of those.
2: La Luna.
0: I met a couple like that. So that's what you did with Mike the Mechanic.
1: Yep,
0: that you permanently fused to him.
1: It's also called anxious attachment. Well, yes, exactly.
3: 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More Fred Show next.
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0: It's the Fred Show. Thank you so much for having us on today. 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Have an amazing day. We'll see you on Monday. Bye, guys.
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9: 2026 might be remembered as the year of resurgence in pop music. Multiple singers are forging the most successful chapters of their careers after a decade in the game. You look at Kehlani, Zara Larsson, now Tinashe.
10: I know, and let's give Tinashe her flowers for just having the best debut on Billboard's albums 200 that she's ever had with her latest project, Popstar. It arrived on the chart at number 6, which marks the first top 10 album of her career, shattering her previous best mark from all the way back in 2014 with her debut Aquarius, which peaked in its first week at number 17.
9: Yeah, and what might be the most impressive is the improvement over the last album, Quantum Baby, which barely cracked the album's 200, peaking at number 199.
10: Which is why it's no surprise Tinashe is very emotional over the accomplishment, tweeting how unbelievably grateful she is, also adding, "I'm crying," with 5 G's.
9: Shout out to Tinashe for keeping the hustle going, believing in yourself. You got to stay on course, right? On track, staying true to her music, which has paid off. Her album, Popstar, it's out now.
8: That's direct from Hollywood.
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1: So I was reading about, you know, Halloween's coming up, and I'm a pizza lover. Have you heard about the frozen pizza, the Tombstone pizza, where they're putting candy corn on the pizza? Would you eat that?
2: No.
1: It's called the pizza nobody asked for. That's what it's actually called. And it's a frozen pizza with candy corns on top inside the cheese. So I'm trying to give this the benefit of the doubt, being like a sweet and a salty flavor. Because I do like sweet and salt. I like caramel salted ice creams and
2: things like that. I like salted chocolate.
1: So maybe, so the look of the candy corn inside the cheese is not great, but maybe we should get a couple of these and do a taste test. It might actually work, but I love that they're calling it the pizza that nobody asked for.
2: Do you have plans for Halloween?
1: Every time I get a question like this from you,
2: you have to think it through because it's going to come with a follow up.
1: Exactly. Yeah. I need to really calculate my response to be truthful, but maybe with some hesitation of how much detail.
2: Okay.
1: I want to tell you that I haven't committed to my plans yet.
2: Okay.
1: Why?
2: Because I don't have plans either. So I thought maybe we could do something cute.
1: Why don't you go with your husband? Trick
2: him
1: or treat, or whatever
2: him,
1: you guys do
2: in your too.
1: Let's taste this pizza first.
2: pivot.
1: Step by step. It is a Saturday, so that could be fun.
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19: A beautiful Friday forecast starting at 49 and warming to 80 this afternoon under a mostly sunny sky. It'll be a great evening as well for Blink. Temperatures tonight go down to 58. It's mostly cloudy. And then Saturday starts dry, but in the afternoon, the remnants of Isaias comes into the tri-state. This is going to bring in rain, especially after 4 p.m., some higher wind gusts, and also a few rumbles of thunder. Highs on Saturday end up at 73. That's the forecast. I'm 9 First Warning meteorologist Jennifer Ketchmark.
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1: In a few minutes, if you're going on a date this weekend and you're one of those people that likes to eat garlic, or they eat garlic, there's something that I just was seeing will take care of it, no problem at all. And it's something I eat like nuts anyway already. And it's something you make your morning brew with. And I'll tell you what that is.

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1: Do you like to eat things? You ever get near somebody, anybody at work, and they've eaten something the night before and it's still with them? Here's a way to get rid of garlic if you're the person that carries something with you the next day. And that is, if you eat garlic and you keep a couple coffee beans in your pocket and munch on coffee beans like nuts, a couple of them, they cover food odors, they increase saliva to wash the garlic away, and they slow the growth, coffee beans, of odor-causing bacteria. And I quite like them as a substitute to a nut if you only have two or three of them. When I make my coffee, sometimes I'll have a cup of coffee beans just to get my mouth excited about the coffee that's coming.
2: Does it stain your teeth?
1: I don't think the beans do.
2: Okay.
1: I think they're fine. Just chew them and swallow them. Today's quote, either the fear will go away or the opportunity will.
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1: Tanya's a trending report in a second. 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
2: Everybody says this one mindset is the place to be when you want anything in life, and Kim Kardashian is co-signing.
1: Is it the mindset of I don't want it and it comes?
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1: So Tiny was talking about, you know, when people say, look, when you stop looking for something, it will happen. Whether it's a job, whether it's happiness, whether it's a partner, you stop focusing on it. Stop letting it occupy your energy and your attention. That's when you discover it. Case like in point. Go ahead.
2: Kim Kardashian. Also, Connie Seacrest gets a shout out in this trending report. But
1: oh, she does.
2: Yes. Okay. Kim Kardashian just did a big interview with The Times of London. And she said, I was really single for 5 years and that felt great. She said she got to focus on her kids and the projects that she actually wanted to do. And then she said, I wanted to completely heal and just work on myself. She even admitted that she just wasn't ready to open up. And then when she was asked about Lewis Hamilton directly, she said, in the most respectful way, I'd probably rather not. Okay. But her take on all of this was
1: rather not what?
2: Like talk about it. Her relationship with him.
1: But okay, got
2: the way that her take on all of this was the universe works in your favor when you just allow it. So basically sit back. It'll come to you. It's like what Connie Seacrest always said to you can't hurt.

0: free love. You just have to wait. And I feel like this goes for everything in life.
1: My mom always says that to you, to me. And there's a song from way back in the day, "You Can't Hurry Love." And she says, well, you know, you guys, you can't hurry love. Well, Ma, maybe a little nudge. Like, let's nudge love a little bit. Like, give it a little bit of oomph. Because you can't just sit back on your laurels and wait forever on this stuff.
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26: It'll be a beautiful afternoon as temperatures climb through the mid to upper 70s, topping out right around that 80 degree mark. Things change tomorrow, though. We start off dry, but once we get to the later afternoon and evening hours, showers, potentially storms, and windy conditions move in, thanks to the remnants of what is now Major Hurricane Isaias. That's your 9 First Warning Forecast. I'm meteorologist Cameron Harden.
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1: 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It's always a new task or a new wellness trick. Now, this is something that doesn't cost you a penny. Coming up next.
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2: Tanya's putting her pillowcases in the freezer. I kind of like the idea, not knowing why.
3: So,
2: but I think I like it.
3: So it was only for like half an hour. I didn't like put it in there for long. And like, honestly, I put it on my pillow and I laid down and it made me feel 10 degrees cooler to go to sleep.
2: And it's about getting to sleep sometimes.
3: Correct.
2: Because that's the key, right? What do they call that? Latency.
3: Just
2: it's the time it takes to get down, to get to sleep. And if you are uncomfortable or you're hot or you're sweating, it takes much more latency, more time to fall asleep. And so I think that's actually a very good idea. I like to sleep, if I can make it cold, I like to sleep as cold as it can get, like 68, 69 degrees.
3: That's like the best
2: and then
3: sleep
2: put
3: for
2: the
3: you.
2: Covers on. But there's, you know, when occupied, said bed, there can be a debate about that. I find that, you know, three out of three people don't like to sleep in the cold.
3: Really? I'm shook by that.
2: Yeah. Yeah. Does your husband sleep also in the same climate?
3: Yes. We sleep the exact same. Like, we have like the same temperature. We like to fall asleep the same way.
2: Ruby, do you guys sleep in the same temperature?
4: We do, but my sister does not like to sleep. Like, I have a family members that are like, it has to be warm. They want like 78, not 68.
2: Yeah. Every one of my soulmates to be have been warm sleepers.
3: I don't think they're your soulmates because I do think temperature
2: compatibility
3: is
2: Thank you.
3: Major
2: I'm so glad.
3: Thing.
2: Temperature compatibility is a big step.
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1: Rumors began to swirl online that Cardi B and her ex Offset had rekindled their romance until Cardi absolutely trampled those rumors in a very strongly worded tweet that's colorful, NSFW, and blunt in the most Cardi way imaginable. 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
1: Do ultimatums work? When you throw them down, do they work? 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Our intern Bella threw one down, and I actually don't know if it worked or not, because he didn't sound so interested when she threw down. 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
1: Bella, our intern, she's still learning about life. Can't blame her. She threw down an ultimatum to her boyfriend. I got to tell you, when you told me the story about you giving him an ultimatum, it didn't sound like he bit, to be honest with you.
2: Right. No, he didn't. Essentially, it didn't. Like, it's been a month now, I think, and there's been no change.
1: What was your ultimatum?
2: I needed more effort, and if you don't give me that, it's like done.
1: Do you want him to break up? Do you get the spidey sense, Tanya, that she threw this down kind of thinking he would react this way so she could get out of it? Do you feel that?
3: Yeah, I mean, it's not giving like want to be in this relationship.
1: Either of you. Yeah. You throw down an ultimatum. He doesn't really act on it. I feel like you're just waiting for it to dissolve. Are we off on this?
2: I don't think so. I think if anything, if we were to break up, it would be mutual. But at least for me, like, I think I'm too nice to bring it up like that. Like,
3: so
2: I
3: don't
2: think
3: I can break up with someone.
1: You're too kind to break up with him?
2: Yeah, at least maybe I'm just delusional. Maybe I think things will change.
4: I think you just want him to fight for you, right?
2: Yeah, that's exactly
3: it. But that's not happening.
2: No.
1: It's not happening. So then you got to say, bro, I'm moving on. I mean, we can't be here for the rest of your life, Bella.
3: No.
1: To help. Right. I think Ruby's right. He wanted to fight. He's not. You've got your results. The results are in.
3: Yeah, the results are in.
1: All right, good luck. Keep us posted.
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3: It'll be a beautiful afternoon as temperatures climb through the mid to upper 70s, topping out right around that 80-degree mark. Things change tomorrow, though. We start off dry, but once we get to the later afternoon and evening hours, showers, potentially storms, and windy conditions move in, thanks to the remnants of what is now Major Hurricane Isaias. That's your 9 First Warning Forecast. I'm meteorologist Cameron Harden.
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0: 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Kiss 1071.
1: The Tinder swindler, the subject of Netflix's documentary who conned women out of tons of cash, is now trying to launch a dating app protecting people from scammers. Come on, next hour.

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1: Jessica Simpson was spotted cozying up to a new guy at Albuquerque's Balloon Fiesta. Nashville-based musician Thomas Eisenhood is his name. The two reportedly met through friends and spent time working together on her musical comeback. Apparently, it's his low-key personality that's part of the appeal. Sources are saying that Jessica likes that low-keyness about him. So, sounds like it's on. Good.

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1: We finally got one of our wishes from the genie, Halloween on a Saturday night. It's something that we've been waiting for a long time. It's great. Michaela has a pertinent question about going to a concert the night or two before the 31st, right?
2: Yeah. Do I wear a costume with my friends or do we not? I've been to concerts where it's the night before and people have worn it days before. Yes, some no. So I don't know what to do.
1: I see people in costumes the weekend before Halloween.
3: Those are probably costume parties.
1: Well, the concert, I think out of respect to the artist, they probably want you to have some fun for that Halloween-themed weekend, that they're probably going to do some stuff that's Halloween-themed themselves and maybe even have a costume themselves, especially if it's the 30th or the 29th, that you would totally be with others if you wore a costume. Would it be the same costume that you would wear with your friends on Saturday?
2: Maybe. I have some options, so I guess I could switch it up.
1: I think once you get into the week before Halloween and the lead up to the weekend, costumes are totally acceptable at school. They're totally acceptable at work and definitely acceptable at night at a concert.
2: All right, then.
1: Maybe not at school. I don't know the school rules.
3: Yeah, I don't think that they are acceptable at school.
1: I speak out of turn on that. Everywhere else, I think it's fine. If you want to come, you guys want to roll up in costumes starting on Monday, the week before Halloween, I'm all for it. Whatever you want.
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2: Tinder what? 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
1: Well, you know what I'm talking about. 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I erased him from my mind because he was such a scam. Well, now he's back and he wants to protect you from the same scam he was guilty of?
2: Yeah.
1: What?
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0: that will protect you from doing what he did.
1: Yes.
0: Tanya, what's going on?
1: It's called Safe Love, which is being marketed as a scam-proof dating app with extra security built in to verify who people really are. He says that he's paid his debts and wants to use everything he's learned to make online dating safer. So essentially, the Tinder swindler is now trying to stop the next Tinder swindler. But would you trust a dating app created by him? Apparently, Apple and Google are being asked not to put this in their app stores. It's called Safe Love.
0: Okay. Now, the guy spent 5 months in prison for scamming the women that he dated. And now he wants to make money from the very fear he created in everyone. It's literally the equivalent of Dracula opening a blood bank.
1: Yeah,
0: it's not to be trusted. My first step in rebranding yourself would be to get rid of people calling you the Tinder swindler.
1: Correct.
0: I mean, that's step one, because that's how he's being referred to in creating this app as well.
1: Or maybe teach people how to swindle. Well, that's probably bad.
0: Yeah, that's bad.
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23: It'll be a beautiful afternoon as temperatures climb through the mid to upper 70s, topping out right around that 80-degree mark. Things change tomorrow, though. We start off dry, but once we get to the later afternoon and evening hours, showers, potentially storms, and windy conditions move in, thanks to the remnants of what is now Major Hurricane Isaias. That's your 9 First Warning Forecast. I'm meteorologist Cameron Harden.
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It's Kiss 107.1. So Tanya's a story here. Get this. About the guy coming back for his second mountain. His return. He wants to now, and he's done it. He wants to help you from getting scammed. Basically, he's launched an app

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3: It's Verity. So this is a movie. It's a struggling writer is hired to finish a best-selling author's book series, but discovers a hidden autobiography confessing to horrific family secrets. This is the movie that Anne Hathaway and Dakota Johnson have been promoting very, very heavily. There are a lot of mixed reviews out there. Some people love it. Some people don't. So I'm excited to see what the hype is about.
0: All right, let us know what you think. Ruby, what's on your Weekend watch list?
4: Okay, so you know I am a sucker for a true crime doc. Mine is The Widower on Netflix. It's a documentary following a two-decade investigation into a Las Vegas man who may have murdered four of his six wives to collect their life insurance policies. And that is on Netflix.
3: What is wrong with people?
0: What's wrong with you, Ruby, to watch that? I mean, I can't see myself going, you know what? I need a little breather.
3: Yeah.
0: Let me look at this guy that, whether he did or he did they prove it?
4: You have to watch. But yes.
0: I don't want to watch.
3: Yeah.
0: I don't want to see this guy talking about killing all his wives. There's nothing about that.
4: There's a lot of people who appreciate true crime.
5: I love it.
0: I have one eye open.
4: There's a lot
0: when I'm with somebody with true crime. One eye open when I'm sleeping. I'll see you on Celebrity Wheel of Fortune. That's on tonight. Lennon Parham, Cedric the Entertainer, Kevin Smith. It's fun. It's all for charity. And Lennon is amazing. So good at Celebrity Wheel of Fortune. That is tonight, 8, 7 Central on ABC.
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I'm on the prowl. We are hanging on Cincy's Party Stations, Kiss 107.1. Okay, friends, that's it. That's going to do it for us. Monday, if you want to put a jack-o'-lantern on the stoop that doesn't look like pumpkin mash by the 31st, I found a secret I've never thought of before, but it's so easy, it'll make your pumpkin last much longer. I'll talk to you on Monday. Have a great weekend.

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2: Hi, friends. I'm out of studio today, and I ain't mad about it, especially when it's sun shining like this. Granted, it does not feel like fall at all. My buddy Brent Tiffany said the same thing in a matter of moments. He's going to confirm that it feels like dead in the middle of summer, but that's okay, because eventually this patio is going to feel so fall-like when you're out here and you're sipping on some kind of cider or something. No, what you're doing is eating chicken. That's what you're doing. I'm talking about the Eagle Deerfield location. It is brand spanking new. I have been talking about it. I couldn't wait to get out here and broadcast my show. So it is on. Let's go. Come check it out for yourself. We have so many things to give you. Friendly favors in the form of gift cards to come enjoy this spectacular food yourself. Brant Tiffany, of course, you've heard his voice before when it comes to Thunderdome and all the different brands that they have. And under that umbrella, I want you to know what those brands are, and especially this one, and what else is coming out here to Deerfield through Thunderdome. He's going to hop on and break it all down. Coming up at 4:30 this afternoon, I've got more Somber and Dancing with the Stars live tickets. Both of them. It's a twofer again today to get qualified for that, but took the show out of studio to a patio where there's a lot of chicken and a lot of delicious other items that you should probably check out yourself. $1,000 to pay your bills or use how you want and try to get to our iHeartRadio Jingle Ball next.
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0: Kiss 107.1, John and friends hanging out with my friends at Thunderdome today. Their brand known as the Eagle. Well, you know it well in OTR if I had to guess. Well, now know it even better. The Deerfield location. My buddy Brent Tiffany got him back on a microphone. He is roasting right now in the sun.
1: No, it's good.
0: Good Lord. He took his jacket off.
1: All right.
0: It's a good problem to have, isn't it?
2: You couldn't ask for better weather.
0: Seriously.
2: Let's go.
0: For lunchtime, too, or a late lunch, and now we're going into this afternoon where you should probably be considering happy hour or, from my understanding, too, this has been an unbelievable turnout.
2: Has been, yeah. This is a record opening for us. So,
0: are you surprised, though, with this area and with the brand, with the Eagle? Come on, Brand.
2: I mean, listen, we always go in conservative on this, you know.
0: Right.
2: But it's not a surprise. I mean, the community up here is great.
0: Yeah.
2: Cincinnati's been great to us. And I think over time, the word has spread about this brand and our brand.
0: For
2: and
0: sure.
2: They're all here. They're all welcoming us. And, it's a blast.
0: Well, you're welcome to me. I can't wait to, I'll probably have like four or five

0: meals before I leave here today. Great. Is that the goal? Is that okay?
1: Okay. Do an eat off if you want.
0: If you're okay with it, man, I'll go with an Eagle buffet. I'll do it. Absolutely. We'll talk about some of the items on the menu just to remind you how delicious they are. Maybe get some of those that are enjoying their food after they've had their meal. I'll see if they want to hop on the radio to give me a real-time testimony, a real-time reaction, a Yelp review, if you will. Like what Guy Fieri would do on Food Network. We'll get that going. Also, opportunities to win gift cards like $100 gift cards. And Eagle for a Year is still up for grabs today. What's going on tomorrow here, too? We have plenty more to cover. Just want to get us started with my buddy Brant as I'm out of studio. Brant, Tiffany, the Eagle, Thunderdome, John Down and Friends. More next as we go off into a gorgeous weekend.
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24: It'll be a beautiful afternoon as temperatures climb through the mid to upper 70s, topping out right around that 80-degree mark. Things change tomorrow, though. We start off dry, but once we get to the later afternoon and evening hours, showers, potentially storms, and windy conditions move in, thanks to the remnants of what is now Major Hurricane Isaias. That's your 9 First Warning Forecast. I'm meteorologist Cameron Harden on John John and Friends.
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6: 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Ask for advice. Get money twice. I'm from the dirty, but that Chico nice. Y'all call it a moment.

Kiss 107.1, John Donne and friends. Boy, do I love getting out of studio. This is a part of my fall tour. Summer tour, there were some days throughout the summer that it was cooler than what we're experiencing right now. But that's a great, I'm not complaining. I don't want that. I don't need emails. Don't do that. What I am saying is that, man, we are lucky to have weather like this, or if it's like perfect fall hoodie weather, which I think we're going to get that tonight, too. As we go off into a football Friday tonight. Shout out your high school, by the way. You can slide my DMs, John, down on air. Let's talk about it. I also need to go back and kind of process everything that happened with Blink last night and Ready, Set, Blink. The fact that I even have a voice today is immaculate. So thank you to so many. P&G design team. Thank you to the Chamber. Thank you to Agar for having me and let me bring the stock value of the event down a little bit. No, it was unbelievable. Shoulder to shoulder. I'm going to talk to Brand Tiffany about that. He's been so busy here at the Eagle Deer Field. He couldn't get down to it, but that's okay. You can get up here and check this out. We'll talk more about the menu and what you can win. Coming up next, John Donne and Friends. Gorgeous Friday with Kiss 107.1.

0: KISS 107.1, John Don and friends back out, enjoying myself with friends like Brant Tiffany. And oh yeah, he has an incredible brand he's a part of, Thunderdome, that has another brand under that umbrella called The Eagle. That's pretty awesome too, and I'm probably going to get some chicken out of this friendship.
1: I hope so.
0: Is that confirmed?
1: We'll see how the day goes.
0: Can I get a vodka and Powerade?
1: Yeah, we saw that go out today.
0: Okay, I want to talk about
1: this.
0: The trends that you must see. By the way, brand new Eagle Deerfield. You have no excuses, Cincinnati. I mean, we've had lines out the doors as I've been here this afternoon. You were not kidding, Brant.
1: I know.
0: Like you said, it was busy. I had no idea it was going to be of this caliber. This is so many wanting to check it out. Okay, amidst this, some of the trends that we've seen and that you've probably seen in the industry, and by industry, I mean like obviously bar and restaurant, and you have plenty of those to go off of as a frame of reference. Can you shout out those brands again under the Thunderdome umbrella?
1: Yeah, so obviously we got Eagle. We've got Bakersfield, Maplewood, Curito, City Bird, Pep and Dolores, the Davidson, Kruger's Tavern.

0: obviously, we got Eagle. We've got Bakersfield, Maplewood, Curito, Cityburg, Pepin Dolores, the Davidson, Kruger's Tavern. So, yeah, I mean, those are our brands.
1: So I wanted you to point that out because then you guys have clear expertise and you have experience with what is happening. People are now doing the vodka Powerade thing or vodka Gatorade thing.
0: Uh-huh.
1: And
0: I saw my first one go out today. Vodka Blue Powerade.
1: Right. And what's it called?
0: I guess it's a super light.
1: It's a super light.
0: Yeah.
1: And these are actually branded. You can buy them in the case and stuff now.
0: I guess,
1: this is is it?
0: I'm getting old.
1: Do we?
0: Listen, if your memory is, I want a Powerade vodka, we're down. Like, we'll do it.
1: You do you, boo. And you can do that here at the Eagle. We'd actually highly recommend you do that and check this out and enjoy yourself responsibly. Take it from me. Responsibly.
0: Sure.
1: Now, Brant Tiffany, coming up next, if you wouldn't mind, I'd like to break down this menu a little bit so we can talk about what these people have been enjoying out here. We've got, like, parents actually getting away from their children that are sitting right behind me.
0: Yep.
1: That's
0: maybe we can talk to them.
1: I asked.
0: We'll see.
1: They said they were down.
0: They were down?
1: Yep.
0: Guys, Kyle and what?
1: Kimberly and
0: you guys
1: Kyle
0: are down to talk.
1: Yeah, they're going to come on and just.
0: Awesome.
1: We're going to let them eat first. All right.
0: Yeah.
1: And again, they get time away from children. This is Joyce. I don't want to interrupt that. Eagle Deer Field. You got to check it out for yourself, Cincinnati. Maybe make a day date for yourself with your spouse or just get out here with friends and see how immaculate it really is. With the Thunderdome family, with my buddy Brant Tiffany, we continue on here on a Friday. John and friends.
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0: Kiss 107.1, John, Don, and friends, super excited. Kimberly and Kyle said they will confirm in moments that they will come on the radio based on how the quality of their meal is. So that's on you, Brand. If they don't come on, this is on you and what kind of service you provided.
1: Yep, I got it.
0: I feel like our odds are really good, seeing as everybody's walked out of here smiling. I'm talking about the Eagle Deerfield, where I've got to spend this afternoon. And I'll be here the entire afternoon. If you want to swing past, we'll put you on the radio, I swear.
2: Yep, I'm down.
0: I knew you'd be down.
2: That'd
0: for
2: be
0: it.
2: Less me talking. I've been talking for 6 days straight, so trying to get this thing open. So
0: clear.
2: The less of me is better.
0: Yeah, yeah. Let's also talk about the goodness of it being so busy, but also, and I want to give you your flowers for stepping up to make sure these people, because we were here. We were standing here. You and I were doing the show here for a second, and you were like, wait. I want to go over and say hi to them, to Kimberly and Kyle.
2: Sure.
0: And you literally took the headset off and left me hanging.
2: Sorry.
0: How dare you?
2: I know.
0: Run a business over here.
2: I know.
0: But that's the kind of hospitality you guys offer, and you've been doing that, like you said, 15, 16-hour days.
2: Yeah, and this is, it's most important.
0: Right.
2: We're here because of them. If they're not here, we're not here. And
0: right.
2: It's been a great reception so far. Everybody's been really understanding as we go through these opening days, and it's awesome to be back up here in Mason, also operating. You know, I grew up in Westchester, so it's cool to see some of my old regulars from
0: that's awesome
2: from past experiences and jobs. But yeah, they're just it's a great group out here. We love it.
0: To remind you, Thunderdome, and Brant, help me with what I missed: the Eagle, Bakersfield, Pep and Dolores, Curito, Kruger's Tavern,
2: the Davidson,
0: Maplewood,
2: Citybird.
0: I should probably just write these down.
2: You got to memorize them. You got to get
0: I'm going to come up with an acronym. That's what I'll do.
2: We'll come up with it.
0: Your next fun commercial for you guys. Thunderdome, the Thunderdome brands that are just exceptional. And you know it just based off what I said right there. Now, coming up, again, we will have some live play-by-play, if you will. Not while they're eating. I mean, like, no, it'll be a... That's weird.
2: Yeah, that
0: Well, no,
2: weird.
0: Then that's ASMR. Maybe
2: you're
0: that's
2: just,
0: what you want.
2: Nah, you're going to mess up your microphone and headset. It's going to get all dirty and greasy.
0: Gross. Yeah. Happy Friday, y'all. Get to the Eagle Deerfield. Hang out. We're John Down and Friends. I'm broadcasting live. We'll continue to make you salivate. It's borderline a bonus Tasty Tuesday here today with Kiss 107.1 and more with Brant Tiffany from Thunderdome. Coming up.
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2: Well, I told you it was going to be a fall tour, too, and I was going to take this thing around wherever I could. By this, I mean this show and meeting you. Hopefully, I'm meeting you at the Eagle Deer Field, where I've spent all of this afternoon. I'll be here through 7 o'clock tonight. John Down and Friends with my buddy Brant Tiffany. Now, also coming up, John Lonnie, one of the owners. I'm finally going to hear the Thunderdome story and where it originated, what brand inspired them to create all of these other brands under this umbrella and different concepts. And I'm going to butcher the list, but I'm going to do my best to get through it. Everything from like Bakersfield, Chirito, Kruger's Tavern, Pep and Dolores. Oh, yeah, the Eagle that I'm standing at right now, City Bird, and I know I'm missing others. Oh, the Davidson. That's where I need Brant right now. Just, yes, all of those are under the umbrella. There's so many more. Again, I know I'm missing, but it came from some guys, some brothers that just wanted to feed Cincinnati delicious food. And they just based it off food that they loved and continuing to find new concepts to add to Cincinnati's food. So call this a bonus Tasty Tuesday, if you will. We want to support small businesses in Cincinnati and some of our own. Now, coming up about an hour and a half from right now at 4:30, Somber Tickets and Dancing with the Stars Live. I'm going to announce my winner from yesterday and get you qualified for another pair yourself. Again, it's Somber and Dancing with the Stars Live. It's a twofer. 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

0: Kiss 107.1, John Donne and friends, back out with my friend Brant Tiffany. Actually, no, I have not been out hanging out in his neck of the woods or at his house, or one of his houses. By that, I mean the Eagle brand. Deerfield, it's brand new. I told you I was going to be broadcasting live out here to try to get you some free chicken, y'all, and so much more. It's not just any chicken, Brant. And I don't want to just say it like it.
1: No. I get it. I'm biased to it, so I reserve my opinion. But my opinion is it's the best chicken.
0: Yes, it is the best fried chicken. But there's so much more on the menu that I do want to. Yeah. We said we were going to break this down now. As again, you want to try to get in on a $100 Eagle gift card. I'll give you an opportunity on that. Friendly favor coming up. You can get out here and register. It wraps up today to try to win the free Eagle for a year.
1: Correct.
0: Okay, yeah. And that's with us. So get out here now, or between now and 7 o'clock, especially as I'm out here broadcasting.
1: We're always willing to extend it too. You know.
0: Okay.
1: We can look at it today. See if there's a winner.
0: Y'all are pretty generous.
1: Yeah, we'll take care of them.
0: Okay, what are you getting on the menu, Brant Tiffany?
1: Here's the cool thing about this menu is it is a collaboration between Eagle and City Bird. So we are featuring City Bird tenders and some other City Bird items. So my go-to is City Bird salad with 3 City Bird tenders at the moment.
0: Okay.
1: Typically, it's the fried chicken BLT.
0: Oh, that sounds so good.
1: And we've added some other items. So, and they're coming to the other Eagles soon, but we've got a cucumber salad as a side. We've got roasted carrots with whipped feta as a side. We've added blackened shrimp to the appetizers with a remoulade on the side. They're great additions to this menu. This already incredible menu.
0: Do you eat here every day? Like, is it?
1: I have to. We test everything every day.
0: Oh yeah. Oh, I forgot you need to be in the testing phase, and that's not fair.
1: We put everything.
0: I told
1: up.
0: You I wanted that gig.
1: Listen, it's a love hate thing, you know, because you got to do it. It's the standard. But yeah, at 10:30 every day, we try every.
0: What are we talking about? Love
1: item.
0: Hate? That's pure love. Know, there's, it's all love.
1: It's, you it's lunch. Me? What it's just an early lunch, you know. But yeah, no, we are. Adamant that we try everything every day.
0: Yeah.
1: A half hour before we open. If something's not right, we're not going to sell it. And we'll get it right. Go back to the drawing board and make it again, and we'll put it back on. So
0: focus on quality. What about dessert, by the way? Wasn't there some kind of maple
1: we got a spoon bread that could be looked at as a dessert. But I will tell you, for the kids, we know we're going to have a lot of families up here. So we are we're doing cookies, complimentary cookies for every kid's meal at the end of the meal.
0: Yum.
1: These really warm chocolate chip cookies that are great.
0: Yeah, so. I was referring to the spoon bread. Yeah, let's be real, that's dessert. It's kind of like when you say, like, hey, cake is a dessert, but if you can't have it for breakfast, why not? Donuts you have for breakfast.
1: Yeah, sure.
0: That's cake. Yeah, I've been down this rabbit hole before talking about it before.
1: Yeah, so for sure.
0: Spoon bread is this dessert, and also you can have it with coffee. You can have it with, you can just have it as a snack. Pull it out of your pocket, Napoleon Dynamite style.
1: Sure. Exactly.
0: You know what I love about Brant? Brant's just like, yes, sell our product, John.
1: Keep
0: you
1: going.
0: Say yes.
1: Yeah, keep
0: however
1: going.
0: You want to
1: yep,
0: eat it.
1: I'm here.
0: I don't care. However you want to consume it, just try it.
1: Just try it. If that Eagle, means you're buying a spoon bread to go so you can have it in the morning, I'm all for it. That's great.
0: I just want some spoon bread now. Clearly, I'm ready to go into fall season. It's indulging season where you are taking in some delicious carbs and other calories, and you should enjoy that. The Eagle, it's some of the best quality out there, and you're going to be able to experience it here in a different location.

0: If you get out here and do it fast, as I'll be out here till 7 o'clock myself with my show, but at some point this weekend or in the next few weeks. In fact, coming up tomorrow, you guys got something special. We're going to get to that next. Brant Tiffany, my buddy at Thunderdome, talking Eagle Deerfield, their brand new location with Kiss 1071 at Deerfield. And John at Friends.
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4: Northbound 471 on the Big Mac Bridge. Right lane still blocked off from an accident. Expect a few delays as a result. Eastbound US 50 over in Batavia. There's also an accident. That's before Newtonsville Hutchinson Road. And northbound 75, slow traffic, Mitchell to Paddock. I'm Eddie Zellick with traffic. 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
31: It'll be a beautiful afternoon as temperatures climb through the mid to upper 70s, topping out right around that 80-degree mark. Things change tomorrow, though. We start off dry, but once we get to the later afternoon and evening hours, showers, potentially storms, and windy conditions move in, thanks to the remnants of what is now Major Hurricane Isaias. That's your 9 First Warning Forecast. I'm meteorologist Cameron Harden on John and Friends.
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0: Kiss 107.1, John Donne and friends. I just want to say a massive thank you to every single human being that showed up for Ready, Set, Blank last night. I don't let... Oh, this is not the right music. I did it again. I don't care, actually. Here, Brant, hop on here, buddy. If you want to, you can grab that. Yeah, come on. Brant's back.
1: I'm here.
0: You don't... can you guess what I'm talking about?
1: No. I'm not there.
0: This is Brant Tiffany again, who has been my co-host this afternoon and my friend of the day. And, of course, John Lonnie, you're going to hear from coming up, one of the owners, Thunderdome. I was talking about Blank last night.
1: Heard, yeah, yeah.
0: I hit the wrong button, so I'm just, we're here.
1: You're just taking it.
0: We're
1: in.
0: Here. This is where we are. We're going Disney.
1: I love it.
0: I should have fired some Disney bangers last night. Because there were so many families out there. I showed you. I know you were busy here at the Deerfield location, Eagle. But I showed you the pictures and the video from that street central outside TQL Stadium.
1: Awesome
0: shoulder to shoulder.
1: Yeah.
0: By the way, we had a second grader that was our torchbearer that carried this torch through the crowd. She was exceptional. Put her on stage. People lost their minds.
1: That's awesome.
0: And lit the torch. So we got our candle lit. It was a cool connection to P&G that originally started off selling soap and candles. Were you aware of that? Didn't know about the candle part.
1: Probably soap. I was not aware about it.
0: So,
1: of candles. No.
0: So P&G helped out with their design team to literally design the Blink candle that was lit last night. Then went to the drone show, officially started. I think we might be onto something with Ready, Set, Blink. Originally in the past, this was a parade.
1: Right.
0: Now
1: right.
0: They went to a party.
1: That's awesome.
0: Brant, you know parties are.
1: Yeah.
0: That's the way to go.
1: That's what we
0: man.
1: Do. We
0: it's a party in here.
1: Yeah. It is. It's happening.
0: Should we make
1: here.
0: It a Disney party? Like,
1: yeah, sure. We'll crank it up. You want to feed into our playlist here?
0: Your children will love it, right?
1: Yeah, exactly.
0: Hopefully you give them the old Disney classics like we're rocking right now from Aladdin. Okay, continue on with Brant Tiffany and the rest of the Thunderdome team. I love being here. You're going to too, I promise. John Dowd and friends, more next.

0: Kiss 1071, John Down and Friends. Oh, it's Halloween vibes. It's fall vibes. I want to indulge. I want chicken. I want some the spoon bread. I want to just give it all to me. Brant Tiffany, he's yet to put in my order, probably because he's been so busy with the line out the door, as it's been consistent at Deerfield's brand new Eagle brand that's here, of course, a part of the Thunderdome family. Now, it excites me that I actually get one of the OGs, one of the guys, the originators of the Thunderdome brand, finally getting him on a microphone. John Lonnie, I know you're busy, man. Dude, thank you for hopping on with me. Because I want to hear more about the Thunderdome story, if we could.
1: Absolutely.
0: I can only share this enough myself with what I hear from Brant as well. Don't get me wrong. Does an exceptional job of spreading that idea and hearing about how it conceptually came together. We have so many brands under a Thunderdome umbrella. Where did it start? And how did we evolve to where we are now with something like this that literally has a line out the door in Deerfield?
1: Well, thanks for being here, first of all.
0: Yeah, man.
1: Yeah, we're happy to have you. Gosh, Joe and I, you know, my brother, we're partners, and we grew up around the business. My father started something called the Great Steak and Potato Company
0: in
1: all the mall food courts. So
0: we'd
1: go, and as kids, going to malls all over the country and inspect stores and... We ate a lot of cheesesteaks.
0: That's not a bad childhood, man.
1: Yeah.
0: That's not a bad childhood.
1: And so then when we got out of school after college, Joe and I naturally always just thought we'd do something on our own. And, you know, and here we are today. Curito was our baby. Curito started in 2005, and our first store was in Clifton. And then, you know, things just kind of evolved from there. You know, we did Sohi Grilled Sandwiches in 2010. And then we kind of saw what was going on down in Over the Rhine. Jean Robert, you know, God bless Jean Robert.
0: Yeah.
1: He had one of the first restaurants down there in Over the Rhine. And we just saw a little bit of an activity with Senate and Altavilla and Taste of Belgium. And we said, we got to try something. Let's do a side job. And so we did Bakersfield.
0: Yeah.
1: Yeah. And then Bakersfield just absolutely took off.
0: Yeah.
1: And so from there... You know, another opportunity came down the street, and that was the Eagle. It was, you know, the old post office building on Vine Street. And naturally, just as kind of an ode to the post office or the postal service, we named things the Eagle. Or we named that restaurant the Eagle.
0: Yeah.
1: And then things just continue to evolve from there. So we've built a lot of our brands in downtown and kind of incubated there, so to speak. And then we've built them in other markets, too.
0: So you've got this portfolio. What fascinates me is how they're all so different. They're completely unique. They're their own brand. How in the world are you? Because you can't just like go, okay, blanket, like make decisions, like no problem, like a franchisee, whatever.
1: Right.
0: You got the same template. No, it's totally different. How? Yeah.
1: We always just looked for what we felt the market needed. We looked for gaps in the market, and we kind of felt like there was no real cool, elevated, fried chicken restaurant in the city.
0: You
1: get a lot of mom and pop fried chicken shops that are fantastic, but we wanted to kind of put it in an elevated setting in a comfortable environment, and that's what we did, and it's been super successful. And then for the same goes with all of our other concepts. It's just food that we love. You know, every time we come up with a concept, it's just based on what we love to eat.
0: Gotcha.
1: And
0: that's a good North Star.
1: Yeah.
0: It's like, hey, I like it. Maybe I think other people are going to like it.
1: And the city needs it. You know, if we say, I like it, if Joe likes it, the city needs it, let's do it.
0: Okay, so I'm going to start a Thunderdome then because mine's all going to be cereal or something like that.
2: Spoon bread for breakfast, right?
0: I mean, it's just that simple, right? No. We've got more with John Lonnie coming up as well as Brant Tiffany. John and friends, stick around as we continue to open this exceptional new establishment. Again, the Eagle Deerfield, where you need to get as soon as possible and try out some of this delicious food yourself. More next.
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0: northbound 7175 before Burlington Pike. There is an accident that's off on the left shoulder. Looking like traffic able to get through there, but expect some delays as a result. 71 northbound, disabled vehicle on the entrance ramp from 275 in Ohio off on the left shoulder of the ramp. I'm Eddie Zellick with traffic.
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2: My favorite thing is to get you friendly favors from my other friends. That way I don't have to worry about it myself. I just ask my friends to do things for you. This is how my friendship works with them and you. Is that okay? I think it is. Yes. Okay, so 25 minutes away, my friends at Kiss Auto Glass are going to give you tickets like Somber to see them November 6th. In Columbus, as well as Dancing with the Stars live tickets. That's January 23rd at Heritage Bank Center. It's a twofer again today. I was blessed with so many friends that want to give me things to give to you. So let's make that happen at 4:30. Again, win both of those shows, a pair of tickets for both of them. If nothing else, get yourself qualified for it. You're going to send me an emoji. And then right after that, my buddy Brent Tiffany is going to be back on. And I think he said something about the $100 gift cards for Eagle Deerfield, which is where I am, by the way. That noise you're hearing behind me, I'd prefer to hear this than sitting in a studio staring at four walls. No, I want to take the show to you, and I'm going to keep doing that. Thanks to my friends at Thunderdome and the Eagle Deerfield for having me out here today. And also, making it rain with gift cards coming up in about 25 minutes. We'll really get onto that. In the meantime, we can try to get you $1,000, too, and then get to our iHeartRadio Jingle Ball right now.
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0: 1071, John Dodd and friends. Well, you got to hear from John, one of the owners of Thunderdome. And, of course, the Eagle, where I've spent so much time today, and I don't want to leave, to be honest with you, especially when I'm meeting people like Kyle and Kimberly here. The Kimballs I have on headsets to talk about their experience. And based on the smiles on their faces, and I can tell when people are BSing me. I can tell when it's not legit. I mean, have you guys been to the Eagle before?
1: No. This is our first time.
2: Never.
0: Okay, so because we have the Eagle in OTR, and I'm assuming you guys are in this area, right?
1: Yes.
0: So you're not venturing down to downtown much?
2: Nope.
0: Right. That's the greatest part about this. Now you get to experience this food, and okay, let's go over your menu. First off, thank you. I know you're on your late lunch. You're away from the kids.
1: Yes.
0: Today. This is fantastic.
1: Beautiful. Little date day.
0: What's it like? Tell me.
2: It's great.
0: My wife will be like, no, my wife's listening right now. She's like, you're always away from them. Tell me, first off, what you got off the menu, what you went with. It was a split, right?
2: We did. We split our meals. I got the chicken BLT sandwich.
0: Yum.
1: And I got the grilled cheese with, I think it had like Granny Smith apples on it and like a jam.
0: Oh, is that what the sweet was?
1: Yes. Yeah, it's very sweet.
2: I think it had an apricot jam as well in it.
0: Yeah. I'm a sucker for the sweet and savory that you mentioned to me before, yes. Kyle. About like, yeah, if you're putting that on. The first time I had a grilled cheese that somebody put jelly on, just like grape jelly. In fact, that was how my wife, Toria, grew up. I was like, what are you talking about? What is this thing? And I'm like, this is the greatest thing ever.
1: It's so good.
0: What happened to my childhood?
1: I know, right?
0: I not had this.
1: It's like we've been missing out.
0: Speaking of which, missing out on things in Cincinnati. I mean, do you guys, you spend most of your time coming to Deerfield? When you do, because you guys have a traditional, hey, we're going to have a mom and dad date day.
1: Yes, every Friday. We try to experience and find new restaurants and try new things. And it's just what we do.
0: Where does
1: keep
0: this,
1: our marriage alive.
0: I love it. This is great. My wife, again, I'll send her clips. She's like, yeah, John, come on. Let's do it on a Friday. Good. Let's eat here. The Eagle. Now, where does this stand on your list as far as your experiences so far on your tour?
1: Well, we have tried recently. We've tried to do a new restaurant every Friday for like the past like 2 months.
0: That's cool.
1: And this is definitely like top three.
2: Oh, yeah.
0: Wow.
2: For sure.
0: Okay. So you've got a good number of restaurants you've been to then.
1: Yes.
0: I love this. I love what you guys are doing too. We're like, oh gosh, this is therapy for me. This is great. I'm taking all kinds of notes. Okay, so you had great experience here in terms of the vibes in here. Yeah, you guys sat out on the patio, but what do you think on the inside?
1: That's beautiful. Awesome. Yeah. I love it. I love the atmosphere.
0: Yeah, how
1: it's
0: would you describe
1: family
0: it?
1: Family welcoming as well, even though our kids aren't here.
0: You're seeing everybody else with their kids.
1: I know.
0: You're doing what I'm doing right now. Let's talk about them. this is actually Brant Tiffany, who we heard on. This is his family. So got the kids here. That's work-life integration right there. But you see these other kiddos and families. You're right. It is very warm and welcoming. Deerfield District in general is like that.
2: Yes, it is.
0: Do you guys agree? So. Any shout-outs you guys want to make, maybe to the kiddos if they're locked in right now? You should have the radio on.
1: Shout-out to Little Miami Schools.
0: Yeah. Nice. Love that.
1: Some football games going this weekend.

0: Are we going to some of those games?
1: Or? We are.
2: We got cheerleaders. So we are footballed every, you know, every weekend.
0: Say less.
2: Yep.
0: Oh, yeah. You guys need your dates then.
2: Absolutely.
3: We're in busy season.
0: Again, the Kimballs, Kyle and Kimberly, thank you guys so much.
2: Thank you.
0: I appreciate you.
2: Thank you.
0: Great sports. And I need a grilled cheese with the jelly. Now, John Down and Friends, more next live from the Eagle with Thunderdome on a Friday, friends.
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6: On the Ohio side, still a disabled vehicle, northbound 71. It's on the ramp from 275. Left lane blocked off on that ramp, but traffic still able to get through. Northbound 71, 75, slow traffic from US 42 in Florence to 275 in Erlanger. I'm Eddie Zellick with traffic.
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5: Soulja Boy Tell. Hey, I got this new damn for y'all called the Soulja Boy. You just gotta punch, then crank back three times from left to right.

Kiss 107.1, John Don and friends. Hey there, friends. Happy Friday. Hanging out in Deerfield. Eagle getting some chicken and all kinds of the hot honey chicken, grilled cheese. Oh, gosh. I'm going to make you hungry again. Turn it into a foodie Friday, if you will, with my buddy Brant Tiffany and the rest of the Thunderdome family. So I broadcast live, but I also want to talk to you about Halloween for a bit, if I can. We're going commercial free on the way home. Coming up next, I still have tickets for Somber and Dancing with the Stars. You can win both of those. But coming up Halloween night, Fisher Homes has decided to put up with me again and open the door to my studio for you. By that, I mean you are listening for my Halloween soundtrack again this year. It can score you a party. Now that we're talking about Thunderdome, for you and 10 of your friends. Yes, 11. It's uneven numbers. I like uneven numbers. As soon as you hear a creaking door in that soundtrack, and you're going to hear it multiple times, you slide in my DMs with a door. Keep this in mind for Halloween night as I broadcast live with my friends at Fisher Homes from our cul-de-sac. Send a creaking door emoji. That'll get you qualified to win you plus 10 in my studio, taking over my show with Thunderdome food provided. I'm pretty sure it's going to be the Eagle, too, that's going to provide that food. As I'm broadcasting live here today, I'm getting all my friends together to make you happy, friends. And on Halloween night, nonetheless, from 6 to 8 o'clock, you listen to that soundtrack. I work very hard on it every year. So please, be my friend. Listen, and it could pay off. Okay. We're back to Football Fridays. We're back to Food Fridays. And getting you a friendly favor after this, John Down and Friends.

Kiss 107.1, John John and friends, Kristen Breenmo. Hope I'm saying that right. Kristen Breenmo understood the assignment, and now, friends, she is going to go enjoy not one, but two shows. That's Kristen with a K, by the way. Kristen Breenmo, please enjoy Somber next month. Of course, in Columbus. Also, Dancing with the Stars live in January here in Cincinnati. That is January 23rd. This is what I'm trying to do. And this is your last chance to win the twofer for this week. Two shows you're getting qualified for. And like I said yesterday, it's kind of like almost like doing hieroglyphics. Easy for me to say. Sorry, the fact that I even have a voice or can talk right now, I'm pretty proud of that. Because Blink was so epic last night. Ready, Set, Blink. I just can't keep up. I can't keep up with how amazing our town is. It is electric. Sorry, I'm going off on a tangent. You are going to send me an emoji for each show. So it's going to be the dancing emoji. You can choose the dancing guy or dancing girl and a mic emoji. Dancing person emoji as well as a mic emoji. The mic, of course, for Somber. You're going to send both of those emojis to me. In the same message, John Down on Air on IG. Do you understand your assignment? I hope so, because that could score you both shows, Somber and Dancing with the Stars live. Good luck. Okay, back at it. You're hearing all this chatter behind me. Why? Because I'm at the Eagle Deerfield location. It is bananas. Actually, it's more chicken. You get what I'm saying. So much chicken, so many vibes, and it smells fantastic. You should probably smell it and taste it yourself. John Down and friends, we continue next. Good luck on your friendly favor. Thanks to my friends at Kiss Auto Glass.

0: Kiss Squad, I was 7-1. John down in Friends, Eagle Deerfield. I'm okay with it. In fact, I'd be more okay if it was more of these vibes. Like we were talking about, my buddy Brent Tiffany, he's still on the mic with me, talking about how love a summer day, but I like a summer day when it's summer.
1: Yeah.
0: I need this now. I want a hoodie, and like, which we'll be there tonight. Eventually,
1: yeah.
0: It might be overnight. Hang on, isn't it up to 80 degrees tonight, Brent? Hang on,
1: I don't know.
0: I'm doing the whole. Here, let me look at my weather app, and I'll confirm for you. Now we're back down in the 50s tonight. Glad we confirmed this on the radio.
1: Yeah,
0: but
1: sure.
0: But this place strikes me when I'm here at the Eagle Deerfield, as I've been spending a bunch of time with Brent and of course John Lonnie. You heard one of the owners of Thunderdome. So many of these brands under the umbrella. As I'm here, this just strikes me as like, man, I want fall as I'm in here.
1: Sure.
0: Not that you can't enjoy, but like it's nice and cool. You get like a nice and cool temperature outside.
1: Right.
0: Garage doors open.
1: Yep.
0: The breeze coming through just a little bit, and you're eating your fried chicken, your spoon bread.
1: Sun starts setting earlier, right?
0: Right.
1: But yeah, no, it's a good feeling here. This is a great area. I mean, it's really exciting to be here.
0: But the vibes in here, like, it's warm. There's a lot of, it's very, what's the word I'm looking for? Woody? Woody, like, there's a dark, I was trying
1: vibey.
0: To
1: paint. It's vibey.
0: It's vibey. But not too vibey to the point that you can't bring your family. As you got your kiddos, what are your kids' names over here?
1: So, my son is Franklin.
0: Okay.
1: And then I've got my nephew, Owen, and my niece, Amelia, here.
0: Do you guys want to say anything? You want to say anything on the radio? Anything?
1: They all look scared.
0: Nothing.
1: They all look scared.
0: No chance. And then your wife over there?
1: My wife, Sarah's here. And then my twin sister, Lauren's here.
0: Very nice. See, so like I said before, this is work-life integration.
1: That's right.
0: Like everybody gets to come and hang out.
1: Yep.
0: Oh, man. So you're like dad of the year when you get this.
1: They're our biggest critics, so they'll tell us how it really is.
0: That's so true. That is facts. Your children, like the blatant honesty. Thank God they don't have Yelp review accounts.
1: Yeah, exactly.
0: Or any kind of reviews.
1: I don't know. We'll see.
0: But you are the ultimate confirmation, though, that this is a family spot. Cincinnati, you need to check it out. Okay, coming up next. We're going to try to provide you an Eagle gift card, $100, at the very least, get you qualified for one. Another friendly favor on the house from Brant, from the rest of the Thunderdome team, as we continue on here, as I broadcast live. Eagle Deerfield, it's got to be on your list as soon as possible. John down in Friends, enjoy a beautiful fall weekend.

0: Kiss 107.1, John Donne and Friends. Every chance I get, I crack this microphone. My job is to play something fall. Play something vibey. Like you are ready to consume all the carbs, anything to warm your soul. I got my buddy Brant Tiffany. He warms my soul. This friendship does. I think it's mutual.
1: Absolutely.
2: I almost said something. Oh my God.
0: Oh my gosh. Read the script, man. It's one word. My God. Brant Tiffany, of course.
1: Absolutely.
0: I'm Ron Burgundy. As we're at Eagle Deer Field, I've spent all of this Friday afternoon here, and I don't want to leave. I've been saying that. I mean, you got your fam here, for God's sake. All right, Toria, get out here. Bring the girls.
3: Bring them out.
0: Let's hang out. Cincinnati, you are clearly trying to hang out here. It has been packed from the moment I got here, and it has stayed like this, and I know it's going to continue to be like that. As we were talking to John, one of the owners before, about like a testament to the brand, Cincinnati, I think $100 will go a long way for you to try it out for yourself. Are you still down for a friendly favor from Eagle and Thunderdome brand?
1: Absolutely. Send us an Eagle emoji.
0: Okay, that was easy. It's Eagle Cincy on IG?
1: That's right.
0: Okay, we did that all last week, Cincinnati. So they've got multiple. They got more. Sorry, was I not supposed to say that?
1: No, we've got multiple.
0: Okay. So. All right, your odds are
1: plenty to go around.
0: Really good for you, Cincinnati, to win a $100. Now, you hear me giving like $25 and $50 gift cards. These are $100 gift cards. And considering, not to take it down this path, but times are challenging. Prices go up. They want to cover $100 worth of delicious food for you. So the Eagle Cincy, find them on IG right now. This is a friendly favor from my friends, of course, at the Eagle and Thunderdome. Brant here to the Eagle Cincy on IG. Do that right now. Don't waste time. That'll get you qualified. They will respond to tell you that you're qualified and whether or not you won. John Donne and Friends continues live with Thunderdome, Eagle Deerfield, and my buddy Brant after this.

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2: Love when I can get Brant back on and make him stop doing his job to do my job with me. Is that okay? It's like volunteer hours. Brant Tiffany.
3: I'm not anxious at all.
2: That's what's so funny.
3: Standing in the restaurant watching how busy it is.
2: Oh, my gosh, man. Like, when I picture myself broadcasting live, which exactly what you're hearing today is us at the Deerfield location of Eagle. It's brand new and watching across the restaurant. We're getting some eyes looking at us, like at the bar over here.
3: Yeah.
2: I didn't know what the setup was going to be like, but I didn't expect this. It is so busy to the point that John Dow got shoved in the corner.
3: We put you in the corner.
2: Very much like, I know. Nobody puts John Dow in the corner.
3: Well, we did today. Sorry,
2: I'm going to go to a Dirty Dancing reference any chance I get. I want to make room for everybody here because it has been a line out the door from the moment I got here. And back to the testament to this brand, how this is happening, I absolutely understand it because it is so good. We literally put a couple of your customers that came in here. That was Kyle and Kimberly Kimball.
3: Great.
2: That shared their literally live Yelp review.
3: Love it.
2: And it went pretty. You missed that part. I didn't get to hear it.
3: I had to go bust some tables.
2: So I can tell you it went quite well. And I said, hey, just be honest. Yeah. Tell us if you didn't. And they absolutely loved it. Now, Brant, again, has been so busy, but I can pull him back over here to tell me whether or not we're still down for the friendly favor.
3: Let's go.
2: Again.
3: Let's get that eagle in the Instagram DMs. Let's go.
2: All right. That says yes again. So another opportunity to send a DM. And yes, that throws your name in the hat again a second time. So even if you send it once, send it again. It's time stamped on that DM to the Eagle Cincy on IG.
3: That's right.
2: Send an eagle, and that will get you qualified to win one of the $100 gift cards, and they've got so many of those to give away so you can try out. Now, even that, like, when you do stuff like that, it's like, sometimes it can come across like, oh my gosh, we need to get people in. They must need people to come there. Guys, it is, again, line out the door. Right. Just know this is a gift, a big gift.
3: It's great.
2: From Thunderdome. Now, we're going to switch gears here. Brant's got his family here. His wife, Sarah. I hope I'm able to say that.
3: Absolutely.
2: You already shouted her out, so I figured she had a contribution to the topic we're going to cover today. Something weird that you do that you kind of get looks for.
3: Yeah.
2: But with food. Coming up next, I think Brant's going to share his wife's that he got into because of his wife. I understand that. Never mind. Mayor's therapy. We'll get to your responses on the way next as we talk food on a Friday. Why not? John Down and Friends with Kiss 107.1.
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0: Kiss 107.1, John Donna and friends. We're going to go to a Friday food lounge here with my buddy Brant Tiffany. Normally, we're focused on food on Tuesdays, thanks to my friends at Meat Cozumel that power up the Tasty Tuesdays. But now I'm with Thunderdome on Friday, and I'm at the Eagle. And this is always a fun topic, especially when I'm getting live reactions and live feelings about this. Brant, we had to turn to your wife and your family to give us. I always love going to weird concoctions because I'm always changing. My taste is changing all the time. Well, in life, not just food. But as we look at all the delicious chicken, there's a lot of really great sweet and savory things going on here.
1: Sure.
0: We had Kyle and Kimberly talk about the grilled cheese that they got that has, what is it, an apple?
1: It's got green apple on it. Yep.
0: I was like, what?
1: Yeah.
0: I'm sorry, what?
1: Yeah.
0: Okay, here for all of that, but if you would have asked me years ago when I wasn't so down for the sweet and savory, now I am.
1: That's the beauty of this job is I'm a pretty basic guy, but I'm forced to try all of these items, and
0: Yeah.
1: I try, and I'm like, actually, that's really good. It's a good combination.
0: Were you really basic on chicken tender cheese sandwich or something?
1: Mac and cheese, yeah.
0: Boring.
1: Cheese sandwich,
0: right.
1: Yeah.
0: Thank God Thunderdome did that to you. You didn't have a choice.
1: Broadening my horizons, for sure.
0: Okay, then what's the most out there horizon that you have broadened, or if it's not you, wife?
1: It's my wife that brought it to me.
0: Okay.
1: And the first time she brought it up, I was like, that does not make any sense. But, you know, over the fall, we make homemade chili.
0: Yeah.
1: And I guess growing up with her family, you had peanut butter sandwiches with chili. And it made no sense to me, but it's incredible.
0: Wait,
1: incredible combination. Yeah. I know.

0: can, by the way, I feel like she can overhear us talking
1: she
0: about
1: can
0: her
1: overhear
0: right
1: us
0: now.
1: Talking about like, her, yeah.
0: she's like, I'm not going to pay attention.
2: I mean, I fought it, too. Wait. I did fight it for, I was like, that makes no sense. I'm not even going to try it. And then you try it, and it's
0: here's
2: incredible.
0: How I picture this, though. Are you dipping the peanut butter sandwich into the chili, or you're eating
2: not,
0: it in addition to
2: I'm
0: it?
2: I'm not. Some people do. I'm just
0: really?
2: Eating it as a side.
0: Is it like yeah. a melt of peanut butter, like you toast the bread?
2: No. Plain white bread, soft, peanut butter. That's it.
0: And goes into the chili.
2: Yeah. It's different.
0: Okay. I'm actually... on first reaction when I think about this, like I wanted to go, okay, the sound of it. But you were selling this to me.
2: You got to try it.
0: I could I mean, totally...
2: I fought it for a couple times, and then I finally tried it. And I was like, all right, this works. So.
0: And you said this belongs to a particular part of town, though, that where they do it a lot.
2: I mean, yeah, she's from Lebanon. And,
0: okay.
2: And
0: is this a Lebanon thing?
2: This is, there are multiple Lebanon people that get into this.
0: Okay.
2: So.
0: Slide in my DMs or email me if you can confirm that this is a Lebanon thing and you have taken peanut butter sandwiches and put them in some kind of chili. Now, when you say chili, it's not like our skyline.
2: No. Homemade traditional chili.
0: Okay.
2: So, yep.
0: Yeah, because I'm like, okay, because are we going to have Skyline putting this on the menu?
2: Maybe, I don't know.
0: I don't know. Like,
2: if they do,
0: Outlook
2: we should get some royalties from that. Or
0: right, right. Should come back to you and Thunderdome in a partnership. 513-749-1071. What is the weird thing that you do, especially when it comes to your food, that has people giving you a weird look? Would we buy into it? More importantly, can't wait to hear these responses. Foodie Friday is what this turned into with my friends at Thunderdome and the brand new Eagle Deerfield location as I broadcast live with Brand Tiffany.

0: Kiss 107.1, John Don and friends. Still hanging with my friend Brant Tiffany. Questioning the friendship, though. Don't know about the peanut butter and chili thing yet. Well, are there some that put peanut butter and chili? No, I'm thinking of cinnamon. Never mind. Like, there was always
1: There's cinnamon or chocolate and chili.
0: Chocolate. Yeah, okay.
2: Yeah. But, yeah.
0: It
2: was a weird one, but it's good.
0: Shows how much I know about food. Brant Tiffany, I'll lean on him and the rest of the experts here at the Thunderdome family. And, of course, with Deerfield Eagle, this location that has been packed. I mean, all this. I got here at lunchtime, people, like 11 o'clock, and it has been packed out the door the entire time. I also am excited about Halloween, clearly. That's why you're hearing Beetlejuice in your ear, Brant. We're focused on weird things. I eat some weird things at Halloween, mainly an excessive amount of candy and whatever our neighbors come up with, potluck. You name it, we always do that. There is a chili cook-off that we'll do sometimes, too. Okay, speaking of the chili and the peanut butter thing that your wife brought up, Lebanon resident, I think this is a Lebanon thing. I can't confirm or deny that just yet, but I have had some people try to confirm it. Aaron, what's the weird thing you do that people will for sure judge you about when it comes to just anything in life? It doesn't have to be food, by the way.
3: So this is kind of weird, but every time that we have chicken for dinner, I have to have pickles. Oh. It just, to me, that's chicken and pickles just go together, and you can't have one without the other.
0: Okay, thank you, Aaron. Brant, why did you put your hand up like that?
1: I mean, that's what we serve with our chicken
0: here. Oh, you got to have your chicken and pickles.
1: Yeah, pickles.
0: Fried
1: chicken sandwich has pickles. Meat and Three has pickles.
0: Yeah. Oh, okay.
1: That's it.
0: What is it about the pickle?
1: I don't know. I don't know if it is just the vinegar and acid after you eat, you know, savory chicken. But yeah, I agree with her 100%.
0: Because I'm going to bring up other brands here that's always put the pickle. Chick-fil-A, 4 years.
1: For sure.
0: Always had the pickle on there. There was no cheese.
1: Right.
0: I watched this. What was it? I'm going to be a nerd. The food that built America or something like that. They covered that where they when they originally came up. Who had the original chicken sandwich? I don't know off the top of my head, but I do know that they knew something was missing, and then that's when the pickle was added on.
1: Sure.
0: And so then everybody, like, still, it doesn't matter who it is or what brand, what restaurant, if they got a chicken sandwich, there's probably a pickle on it.
1: It's either on top or on the sandwich. So
0: can there be too much pickle?
1: My opinion, yeah, but I mean, I don't know.
0: I don't know. Look, we can ask Aaron. How many pickles are we talking, Aaron? And do you go with the sweet pickles? No, you always go with just the standard pickle.
1: We go with just a standard kosher.
0: Okay. All right, 513-749-1071. Jump in on this Foodie Friday, if you will. We're getting weird things that you're bringing up. That's exactly what I want from you. Weird things that you do. It doesn't have to be food related, just weird things in life that we might judge you for, but you have an explanation for. More with my buddy Brant Tiffany live with Thunderdome and the Eagle in Deerfield with Kiss 107.1.

0: Kiss 107.1, John Donne and friends. Got kiddos here at the Eagle in Deerfield just pounding chocolate chip cookies. Brand Tiffany's child, more specifically. Franklin, like that. I mean, that cookie's all over the face. Yeah. Although we're trying to get it cleaned off.
1: This is a play-by-play.
0: I want to give it to you, Cincinnati. So you know that this is a family-friendly spot. Not that you would ever assume anything different when it comes to Thunderdome, providing a space for you to go and enjoy all over Cincinnati. Well, not just Cincinnati. We're talking 50 locations.
1: Yep. Yeah.
0: All different concepts.
1: All different concepts here in Cincy, Columbus, Detroit, Nashville, Pittsburgh, Indianapolis, Louisville, and then some other minor markets.
0: My goodness.
1: Yeah, that's where we're at.
0: My goodness. So, all right. And then this one rocking in Deerfield, to say the least. Like I said, it's been packed out the door. And then you've got the owner, CFO here. You got Brant. Of course, your king of operations. Just like literally, they're all hands on deck to make sure, including for your own family.
1: Sure.
0: Over here.
1: Yep.
0: You had to get the kiddo a chocolate chip cookie.
1: Listen, this is the beauty of this business is we can tap in here in Cincinnati and bring all hands. And
0: that's great.
1: We got director of technology here running food.
0: The mic, that's right.
1: We are just getting it done, so.
0: We'll keep getting it done. Cincinnati, you get it done by getting here. And let's keep talking about the weird things that you do other people might judge you for, especially when it comes to food, but it could be anything. Hey, Michelle, what you got?
2: I collect fake food, like those squishy toys, like stress balls that are shaped like waffles or pancakes. I collect them, and I have an entire collection, like 200 of them.
0: Okay, Michelle. Okay, this is back-to-back things, because we just had Aaron before that was talking about she has to have pickles with her chicken, and then in my hand I hold literally one of those items that you just gave me from the Eagle.
1: That's
0: it, right. Is a stress ball,
1: yep, shaped like a chicken wing with the Eagle,
0: Michelle,
1: logo on it.
0: I got the place for you. It is called the Eagle, and I know my children is gonna love this. They both are gonna, well, if I come
1: I
0: home
1: get you multiple.
0: I was gonna
1: you
0: say
1: can't come
0: I
1: home
0: come home with one,
1: that'll be a disaster.
0: Forget about
1: yeah.
0: it oh
1: yeah.
0: my gosh. And then probably one for the dog too.
1: Yeah. Yeah.
0: No,
1: it won't last long with the
0: donut. Donut will tear this up in seconds. listen, we're not judging you at all, Michelle. I get it. The stress ball thing, those are... do you actually hold something like this and use it, Brant? Like, I don't really catch myself holding a stress ball with me.
1: I don't typically. I mean, we brought this on for the kids. We thought it was fun.
0: For sure it
1: they're
0: is.
1: All over this. And it doesn't matter what age of the child is, the kid is. We give it to everybody. So,
0: do you have inside shoppers or callers that are calling my show right now? Because that is back-to-back. And that is something's...
1: I don't know.
0: Something's in the universe, dude. I don't think this is a coincidence. Thunderdome has the power, and they're not telling me.
1: I don't have that power, yeah. 513-749-1071.
0: More of the weird things that you are doing into in life, food-wise especially. And we promise, no judgment. Just all fun here on a Foodie Friday.
3: What you need to do is be thankful for the life you got, you know what I'm saying? Stop looking at what you ain't got. Start being thankful for what you do got.

0: Kiss 107.1. John down in France. Happy Friday, y'all. It has turned into a foodie Friday. I try to find any reason to bring up food on my show. Happens to be the brand known as Thunderdome today. My buddy Brant Tiffany has been my friend of the day. Now, we've also got some others in here. I had like Kyle and Kimberly that shared their perspective on the food. Literally, they were just here on their own. Mom and dad date out. They do. They have a tradition every Friday. They get away from their children.
1: It's great.
0: It's awesome. Well played. And choosing new restaurants. And this was, and they chose a brand new one here in Deerfield. Of course, the Eagle. And so did everybody else. Honestly, the line that was out the door. So I got to talk to them. I've talked to the owner. One of the owners, John Lonnie.
2: Yep.
0: I was finally able to track him down, have him come on, because he's out here shaking hands and serving himself. Dude, if that doesn't show you, like, when you have literally with 50 locations between all your guys' concepts across multiple markets, and you're in here, and John is in here, literally walking around a brand new location and saying hi to everybody and serving.
2: Yeah.
0: Boots on the ground.
2: That's it. Like, it's, well, and this is about supporting the team so they can support our guests. That's the idea.
0: It's,
2: you know, we're not down at the office today. We're out here.
0: Right.
2: It's on the
0: not,
2: ground.
0: Yeah. And that's it. It's not like it's beneath you.
2: Nope.
0: To
2: nope.
0: go and serve this. Nope. But this is the essence of it. And that's why, for sure, why Thunderdome is so successful in Cincinnati. What have you successfully done in your life that is really weird? We started this conversation because of Brant's wife talking about Lebanon and the people in Lebanon, especially loving peanut butter sandwiches and chili. That is a Lebanon thing. My phone has blown up enough.
2: Has it? Okay.
0: Yeah.
2: Good.
0: And I am willing to try this.
2: You should try it.
0: The chili is probably really important too, though. You got to have like the right chili to go with the peanut butter.
2: Little Tabasco in there.
0: Does it matter what kind of peanut butter? It doesn't matter.
2: No, right. We're not picky at this point. So,
0: right. We ain't losing sleep over that. Let's go back to the phones here. This is Kelsey. Hey, Kelsey. Weird thing you do in life. What you got?
3: Okay. Every Monday, I write on a piece of paper what I have to do each day that week.
0: Okay.
3: And I just can't look at my calendar. I have to have a piece of paper on Monday. Tell me Monday I have to take the dog for grooming. Tuesday, I'm going to the dentist. I have to do it every week.
0: Thank you. Sorry, that was Karen. Thank you, Karen. I am so here for that. Call that old school, if you will. Like, it has to be down on paper. So you see it. You can tangibly, like, that's why I have in studio. Now, fun fact, by the way, we share our studio with our friends at WEBN, Shroom and Sarah. So I have this dry erase board that we write and I would make notes on. And I had other people in the building that would make fun of me for it. Shroom got in there and he goes, dude, I love this.
2: Yeah.
0: It's sometimes the old school. Yeah, being able to write it down, see it in front of you. So, Karen, I totally understand that.
2: I mean, I get it. We talked the other day and everything we have going on, I was like, we might need like an assistant.
0: How are you keeping track? I'm 100% that way. I will stop and make a list immediately. Like, if like otherwise, I will stress myself beyond belief. I had to do this for this weekend and stuff. Multiple times over the past few days, I'm like, stop. I get the notes out and then, all right, here's a list of 10 things.
2: Yep.
0: Okay, now that I can see it.
2: In the restaurant world, too, that's our prep list. Write it down. You got to write it down.
0: I
2: got to look at it on the clipboard,
0: Read
2: from the wall, look at it on the wall, figure out what we're doing today.
0: See, Cincinnati, we're here for you with tips. The more you know. Thanks to our friend Karen for taking us down this path. I don't think that's weird at all, Karen. I know we're talking about weird things. I don't think it's weird. I think you have full support from me and Brant.
2: Oh, man. Yeah.
0: Okay, we'll get back to maybe weird food items or things like that. Also, I do want to go into some ICYMI in case you missed it from yesterday when I talked to Josh Huser at my Blink cast. And so you can go into a Blink weekend knowing exactly how Blink began and how it evolved into what it is. Also, we continue on with Brant and the rest of the Thunderdome fam here at the Eagle Deerfield location, brand new with Kiss 107.1.
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2: So
1: southbound 75 after Paddock Road, there is an accident. That's off on the right shoulder. Traffic is slow from the Lachlan split. Delays right now around 5 minutes, so not too bad. And northbound 71, still an accident after Fort Washington Way. That one's got the right lane blocked. I'm Eddie Zellick with traffic.
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24: It'll be a beautiful afternoon as temperatures climb through the mid to upper 70s, topping out right around that 80-degree mark. Things change tomorrow, though. We start off dry, but once we get to the later afternoon and evening hours, showers, potentially storms, and windy conditions move in, thanks to the remnants of what is now Major Hurricane Isaias. That's your 9 First Warning Forecast. I'm meteorologist Cameron Harden on John John and Friends.
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2: All right, friends. My Blink cast yesterday, I have to say, was something special. Thanks to my friends at The Chamber and Agar and to P&G Design and literally all hands on deck that helped me with that to give you a behind the Blink look before we put on what I think was one of the performances of the year, not from me, it was primetime. It was Lovely the Band that performed, and so many that performed in the street, dancers from all over the world. I'm serious. We had so many countries that were represented, and I literally had them get on the mic to shout out their country before we got on to lighting up the sky and lighting that candle last night at Ready, Set, Blink. It was something magical. And you can check out pictures and video. Blink Cincinnati, of course, follow them. They've shared so much of that. And Agar, I always call the engine, the motor to Blink. But then so many people now, so many organizations, so many sponsors. What a night. Please go see some of the recap. The fact that I have a voice today, thank goodness. I thought it was going to be completely gone. I left it all on the field. Well, actually, outside the field. TQL Stadium is where we were downtown. Get to Blink. And coming up next, you're going to understand why you need to get to Blink. You're going to hear some of the conversations I had with Josh Huser. He's one of the masterminds behind it and one of the guys that's got it all going. And you can hear him describe how it has evolved over the years. So you can enjoy Blink this weekend. I will continue to broadcast live here also from the Deerfield location of the Eagle with Thunderdome and the Thunderdome family. Brant Tiffany has been on with me for the past 4 hours, putting in work while he's putting in work. So I'm going to try to get you $1,000 in the meantime and to our iHeartRadio Jingle Ball VIP right now.
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0: All right, friends, I might be at Thunderdome Eagle Deerfield today, but last night it was Ready, Set, Blink, and it was unbelievable. I can't even describe it. So why don't you just check out what Blink Cincinnati has shared, and myself and Kiss 107. It was a sight to see last night to kick off Blink for this weekend, and I wanted to revisit some of the conversation I had with none other than Josh Huser from Agar.
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0: I always have to pinch myself when I get to stand next to this guy, Josh Huser, just to nail down a couple minutes of time because God only knows how many balls are in the air that are lit up, mind you.
2: Yes.
0: Or for sure lit up. Agar is just one of the brands that he is a part of, but it happens to be, as I said, the motor, the engine behind Blink, and has been for the five separate years that we've been able to experience this here in Cincinnati. And this year, it's going to be the biggest and best yet. There's no doubt about it. I went over some numbers earlier. I don't know if you had them off the top of your head, but just hearing like the amount of artists.
2: Yeah, like, there's like 90 artists exhibits throughout the festival footprint. We've got the opening ceremony, Ready, Set, Blink, that we're here today at right now, which is new to the festival.
0: I love this, man.
2: Really just trying to kick it off with a big extravaganza. It'll have a drone show. The TQL Stadium is going to be lit up. Really just to kind of welcome everybody and have a kickoff moment. So something new, something we're trying, and we're pretty excited about it, and setups underway and ready to get started.
0: Well, I think your stock value went down by involving me with a microphone on the stage. Are you sure you're okay with that? It's like
2: I think stock's increasing.
0: Yeah, you read the script.
2: Rates
0: you read the
2: up.
0: Script I provided. Thanks, buddy.
2: No, I always love and enjoy talking to you every year. It's a it takes time to talk to a friend and kind of catch up on what we're doing and the excitement that's here this weekend.
0: It's been unbelievable to see how well you've evolved as a person. That's what I mean. Josh and I have known each other for quite some time, but to see how Blink, one of his creations with a team of people, of course, shout out to Andrew.
2: Andrew, Noah, Kevin that's here. I mean, and not even just Agar, the countless amount of people that are working, you don't understand, 2 weeks ago, around the clock at night, setting up lights, projecting. It's a really community event, and everyone takes part in it.
0: The endless hours at night to obviously test out the installations and make sure they're to code.
2: There's some code issues and some inspections and things.
0: I would never think of that. That's what I mean. Guys are having to navigate.
2: Yeah, it's not like when we first started, we just put something up and plug it in. Now we actually got to get permits and get things approved. I think it's anything over 8 feet needs to have a structural drawing on it, which was not like that in the beginning. Things change and grow, and so does the precautionary steps to make sure that everyone's safe and it's a good event.
0: You mean you can't Clark Griswold this?
2: Griswold a lot. There might be a few taped installations around if you look hard enough, but I think we'll get by.
0: That's great. No, this is way more than duct tape, people. This thing is a well-oiled machine. The attention to detail is unbelievable. Your job is to check this out. And like I said earlier, I had Jenny on from Tank. You have no excuses for transportation and convenience. You can

0: Hop on a tank shuttle, which is exactly what we're going to do. Enjoy the Kentucky side because there's so much to cover. You got to do multiple nights.
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0: I'm not done with Josh yet because he's my friend. And I, again, this is a small window of time that this actually happens every 2 years. So you don't go anywhere either. More with my friends, the organizers, the brains, the sweats and work ethic behind Blink in our city and what has put us on an international map. It is Blinkcast. And this is Ready, Set, Blink. John and friends. More next.
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5: Police are on the scene of an accident northbound 71 after Fort Washington Way. This has got the right lane blocked. Southbound 75, another crash after Paddock Road off on the right shoulder. Traffic through the area moving slow from Shepherd Lane with delays up to 10 minutes. I'm Eddie Zellick with traffic.
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4: It'll be a beautiful afternoon as temperatures climb through the mid to upper 70s, topping out right around that 80 degree mark. Things change tomorrow, though. We start off dry, but once we get to the later afternoon and evening hours, showers, potentially storms, and windy conditions move in, thanks to the remnants of what is now Major Hurricane Isaias. That's your 9 First Warning Forecast. I'm meteorologist Cameron Harden on John John and Friends.
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One, John, John, and friends again. This is ICYMI. Last night, Blink, Ready, Set, Blink. I want you to hear from Josh Huser of Agar. I kept calling them the motor behind Blink, and I was dead serious about that, and I continue to stand by that. Just know that there's so many more people and so many organizations that have been brought on over the past five separate years that this has ran, because it's been like every 2 years, every 3 years, because it takes that time. It takes that kind of planning to put on something like Blink. And Ready, Set, Blink last night, my gosh. Thank you again to so many that helped out. Sponsors, you name it. But I want to revisit some of the conversation that I had with Josh Huser from Agar. That is coming up next, so you can kind of plan ahead for Blink. He kind of laid out the some of the highlights, and well, they're all highlights for that matter, but what he's excited about to check out himself. John, John, and friends, more live from the Eagle and Deerfield as I broadcast on a Foodie Friday with my friends at Thunderdome.

0: Yes, Josh Huser at Agar. I did have him on yesterday. That incredible organization that has been the fuel, part of the fuel behind Blink. What you're going to check out this weekend and the millions of people that you're going to be alongside as you do it. I wanted to revisit the conversation I had with him yesterday before we kicked off Ready, Set, Blink down there on Central outside TQL Stadium.
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0: I feel a little selfish keeping this to my... all to myself about like all this knowledge and like seeing the behind the scenes on this. It's this is what we have in our city now, Blink. It is, I mean, this is, it strikes me as something that's going to go on for generations. And I, in no way am I comparing it, but the only other thing that I can think of that has impacted generations, I think you know what I'm going to say, the Western and Southern WEBN fireworks.
2: Yeah, I mean, we often say like humans like to explore darkness through light. So, I mean, you got fireworks, you got Blink.
0: Blow it up!
2: I mean, that's just kind of part of the human nature to explore. So, yeah, we're excited. I mean, we never know if it's going to come back. So we always take it, this could be the last. That's the way we look at it, and we're fortunate to be able to have five of these. Maybe there'll be six, maybe there'll be seven, and maybe there won't.
0: Stop that. Don't you do that. I don't want to leave it.
2: But you got to be grateful for the moment that you have,
0: right,
2: and to take it in.
0: I get that.
2: You just never know. I mean, look at Tall Stacks years ago, and like that was a big thing, and good
0: true
2: things end. Bunbury. So I've been a part of those in all different facets, but you know, being a part of this, it's just, I'm grateful to have these next 4 days with the city, and then we'll look at what's next.
0: That voice you're hearing, Josh Huser, Agar, a good friend of mine, and the Agar team, and then many, like he said, many others have been all hands on deck to get this going. And like never before, again, with a kickoff party tonight that I think has been epic personally. Love the parade, but I think this is better. Everybody just coming together, enjoying food, drink, and then get to go directly to the installations and hang out and just start experiencing it now.
2: Check out Music Hall, Brett Bolton, 8:30 and 10 o'clock. A live drum performance to Music Hall is going to be spectacular and new this year. So I would highly recommend that. And then also lots of after parties. So if you're looking for after parties, they're out there. Check them out.
0: Can we get some Halloween music played in one of the installations? It's like, because then it'll just remind me of my house.
2: Just a big old pumpkin.
0: That's it. Which would be my house.
2: Yeah. You get into it for Halloween.
0: I told you
2: I did. It's like a mini Blink Halloween.
0: I told you I put projection mapping on the house, didn't I?
2: Yeah, I saw it online.
0: Bad. It's bad what you've done. You created this mess. Like
2: I didn't create it.
0: You inspired it, so.
2: Maybe, but I can't take fault for your actions.
0: I'm always asking forgiveness from my wife, but she's coming to Blink, and so she understands how awesome it is to light everything up and enjoy. But Blink is, this is something we all own and embrace and enjoy together and get to tell people internationally about, because they probably already know, honestly.
2: Yes,
0: now
2: the world's watching. There's a lot of journalists in that just got in yesterday and today that are going to be covering it, and this, the Blink brand speaks volumes internationally. The artists know about it. The creative community knows about it. And we're just excited to continue to build and develop on the years we've done in the past.
0: Keep going, man. That's all I can say. Just keep going, because we're like, we need it now. You created something for us.
2: The murals in Covington, we added 10 new murals in Covington this year that look phenomenal. Covington's going to be on fire this weekend. It's beautiful, amazing, the artwork that's over there. It's really a citywide event that every stakeholder from across the region can get engaged in, and let's have a big weekend.
0: Anything else jumping out to you that we need? Final thoughts on Blink?
2: Man,
0: you've done a really good job of this.
2: Elm Street Plaza's new this year. You know, the convention center wasn't redone in 2024, so that's going to be a new area.
0: Oh, cool.
2: So that's going to be super family friendly and awesome. And Findlay Market area. Again, and most importantly, all the small things that you just stumble upon and see that aren't the big projections. It's the small pieces of artwork that just make you kind of stop and stare. And
0: right,
2: those are the little breadcrumbs that keep the festival together.
0: Go eat.
2: Yes. Like
0: the breadcrumbs. Like, no, I need a full meal. I need a full Blink buffet.
2: Eat heavy lunches and enjoy the evenings.
0: Blink in Cincinnati. Josh, dude, you know I'm so grateful for
2: you,
0: man.
2: John.
0: And all that you do. Your team does, and the rest of the organizations that are involved. I will do my part to get Halloween music involved at an installation. It will be me.
2: Please. Please do. It's right around the corner.
0: Just bring like one of my blow-ups from Temu. Yeah. No, absolutely not. John Dodd and Friends, more next, live from Blinkcast and Ready, Set, Blink.
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8: It'll be a beautiful afternoon as temperatures climb through the mid to upper 70s, topping out right around that 80-degree mark. Things change tomorrow, though. We start off dry, but once we get to the later afternoon and evening hours, showers, potentially storms, and windy conditions move in, thanks to the remnants of what is now Major Hurricane Isaias. That's your 9 First Warning Forecast. I'm meteorologist Cameron Harden on John, John, and Friends.
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0: 1071, John down at Friends Cincinnati. You are the reason I have a job. I am so grateful for you, all that you do, the listening part especially, so I'm trying to make it worth your while. Thank you to my friends at Thunderdome and here at the brand new Eagle location in Deerfield. It has been packed literally from the moment I walked in these doors. It has not stopped. I think that it's also a beautiful Friday. That certainly helps. And we got ourselves a football Friday, too. Get some fried chicken, y'all. Some delicious food. Oh, my goodness. That Eagle brand is like none other. Come check it out. Prove it to you. I'm going to be hanging out for just a bit longer, then going to hit the road, and then got mom prom tonight. My friend Cindy, the rest of the crew, support nonprofits how we can. And then tomorrow, got a few things on the books. I need to see you at Wellness City at 10 a.m. 10 to noon, I'll be out there in Westchester. Then with my friends at Suzu. That is opening in Madison Square. Chef Makoto Akua, I cannot wait to host that event. There is going to be a traditional tuna cutting that is, that's going to be a sight. A lot of things happening in Cincinnati. I just like to be in the middle of it. It's absolutely electric. Thank you to you, Cincinnati, for tuning in. I'll talk to you. It's going to be on Sunday, too. Sunday shout-outs. We're back at it, and then back into it next week with Kiss 107.1. John and Friends.
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1: Direct from Hollywood with Ryan Seacrest.
2: Rebecca Gayhart agreed to her first role in 7 years, returning to a franchise that helped define her early career with an onstage musical adaptation of Jawbreakers, and she's being billed under her full name, Rebecca Gayhart Dane.
3: Which is particularly meaningful because her husband, Eric Dane, passed away after a battle with ALS earlier this year.
4: And Rebecca had filed for divorce back in 2018, and they were separated for years. And while they never got back together romantically, Rebecca became his dedicated care partner at the end of his life.
2: And she and Eric, along with their daughters, remain a tight-knit family. And she tells ET her daughters are a big reason she's embracing the name Dane.
3: Yeah, she says that they're a Dane family, and she never wants to have a different last name from her kids.
2: She adds it's also to honor their family and its legacy, Eric included. And Rebecca's Jawbreakers musical made such a splash in its recent debut in L.A., its run was extended.
1: That's direct from Hollywood.
5: High school football season week 7 in the books, and Cincinnati saw some exciting action last week, including Archbishop Moeller defeating Elder, score there 35-28. Princeton shut out Mason 47-0. Anderson routed Turpin 66-21. It was Colerain beating Sycamore 41-23. This week, Anderson faces Walnut Hills, while conference races continue heating up across the metro, and you can keep listening for Friday Night Lights high school football updates for our area.
6: For 50 years, Sherrod Brown voted how he was told. 1975 to today, different presidents, different issues, but Sherrod Brown's vote never changed. Higher taxes, Brown voted for them. 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Sex changes for kids, Sherrod Brown supported that too. When Washington Democrats needed Brown's vote, he gave it. Every time. Sherrod Brown voted with Biden, 97%. Schumer, 95%. Bernie Sanders, 92%. That was the Democrat Party he joined 50 years ago. But times have changed. Now extremists are taking over. They're not asking for your vote. 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And Sherrod Brown will fall in line. He always does. Sherrod Brown, times changed. His vote never does. 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SLF PAC is responsible for the content of this ad.
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6: 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Princeton shut out Mason 47-0. Anderson routed Turpin 66-21. It was Coleraine beating Sycamore 41-23. 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
7: 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When Washington Democrats needed Brown's vote, he gave it. Every time. Sherrod Brown voted with Biden, 97%. Schumer, 95. Bernie Sanders, 92. That was the Democrat Party he joined 50 years ago. But times have changed. 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And Sherrod Brown will fall in line. 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SLF PAC is responsible for the content of this ad.
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20: Tonight, mainly cloudy, a 7 a.m. temperature of 58. Tomorrow, chances for rain as soon as midday, a high of 73. At night, heavy rain, storms, and winds to 35 miles an hour, a low of 59. On Sunday, scattered showers and still windy, a high of 69. That's the forecast. I'm 9 First Warning, Chief Meteorologist Steve Raleigh.
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We party every night here, not even just on a Friday night, man, all week long, but especially tonight. Jack Harlow, Cat's Eye, and Nelly next.

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All right, don't forget, we fly you first class to anywhere in the world. 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

0: All right, hey, man, we're just trying to pay you. Because I know today was payday, but it honestly did not feel like that. It is Kiss 107.1, Cincinnati's party station, and Matt Holiday. And let me just play you a winner back from Caitlin. She got a grand earlier today while she was working.
1: Oh, my
0: Lord. She
1: didn't
0: even know what was happening.
1: I can't believe it. I have tried and tried and tried. That's amazing. Oh, my gosh. That's going to come in handy for so many things.
0: How handy could an extra 1K in your life be right now? All I'm trying to do is give it to you. Can you just enter in that keyword if you haven't yet this hour? 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